Put it on your radar to see him in October at Vina Robles Amphitheater. It's Hudson Westbrook on 98.1 KJUG, and it is the 5 o'clock free ride. Here tonight, Pepper Daniels with you, and it's brought to us by Firestone Walker. Here's Carrie.

band. They're going to be here in October as well. Check it out on the K-Jug concert calendar. Pepper Daniels hanging out with you. The 5 o'clock free ride is on the air, brought to us by Firestone Walker. And we are just about ready to dig into NFL football. In fact, 1 week from tonight will be the opening game. There's going to be a Wednesday night game, a Thursday night game, and then there's the regular Sunday games next weekend. So next week, Wednesday, 1 week from tonight, next Thursday, and then next weekend. And next weekend on Sunday,

0: Firestone Walker starts their Sunday Gridiron Brunch, kicking off at 10 a.m. Sundays with football and brunch until 4 o'clock. It's going to feature a breakfast burrito made with pork chili verde. Always really good food at the Firestone Walker Tap Room right there at the brewery off the 46. It's always really good food. They've got some great dishes there. And the Sunday Gridiron Brunch for football will be great as well.
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0: Corey Cantan, Empty Words on 98.1 KJUG and Pepper Daniels with you. 5 o'clock free ride is on the air. We're also checking that poll question for you here. It is, is brought to us by Be Right There Heating and Air. What is the biggest amount of cash you've ever held in your hands? 10, 25, 50, or 100? I was saying earlier they should have put 5,000 or less because I think that'd be most of us. That's me for sure. I don't think I've ever had more than $5,000 in my hand cash. I just don't. Majority of Jug Country clicking on the $10,000 range, but I've never paid cash for anything more than maybe a car, or I received cash for a car when I sold it, but that is less than $5,000.
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4: 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We'll see you there.
5: Walker here. Helmet comes off, hair should still look good. That's the rule. 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

0: helmet hair, book days ahead, or just walk in from Paso to Napomo. 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
3: 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Low 50s tonight, clouds at the coast, 65 at the beaches tomorrow, 75 if you're inland, and 80 above the grade.

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1: Hudson Westbrook hits me on 98.1 KJAG. We're getting ready for some new music from him coming out soon. That's one of the new songs off the next album. And, of course, he's going to be here October 10th, Vina Robles Amphitheater. Good Medicine Presents has him in concert. Lots of stuff coming up September, October, specifically at Vina Robles Amphitheater. And you've been hearing us talk about the comedian Bert Kreischer. We're giving away tickets to that show still this week. Machine is the keyword. If you haven't entered to win to see comedian podcaster Bert Kreischer on Sunday, September 20th at Vina Robles Amphitheater. Again, Machine on the Supercuts text line, 805-549-8698.
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3: It's funny you say
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4: Somehow it's always $200. 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
2: Still $1 million.
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2: I know. The frame.
3: Anyway, I would think, and this is just me observational eye test, when you say Michaels to me and I think of the inside of it, and you say Hobby Lobby to me and I think of the inside of it, I think Michaels is the nicer of the two. Like, my experiences in Hobby Lobby

0: have been kind of like your Toys R Us with wire shelving that is half empty and like there's nothing that, like, that's my experience.
1: Watch your mouth.
0: I know.
1: Hobby Lobby.
0: I know. And plus we got the bugs in here.
1: I know. So that's one mark against you, Hobby Lobby. I'm going to tell you what. I've got plenty of hay bales over the years from Michaels and they've never given us the bugs. Okay.
0: Yeah.
1: So there is that.
0: J-Jug's got the bugs now.
1: Gross.
0: 2025 Hobby Lobby bugs. That is gross. We should call the health department. We should get them down here. Find one.
1: Bugs. Don't say that. It sounds like
0: we got the bugs.
1: Saying we have like
0: the amoebas. The crabs?
1: No, that's not. Oh. Take this off.
0: Okay.
2: What?
0: Who says that?
1: I heard someone say that one time.
0: Who says that? Saber?
1: Saber tooth.
0: Tooth. Crotch. Critters. The words just came out of your mouth. You are a college graduate, mother of two, successful woman in the world.
1: I never said that.
0: Okay. Coming up next, cocktail hour. Get your texts in.
1: I hate you, Elon. I hate you.
0: Supercuts text line 805-549-8698. Anybody else ever heard the term saber crutch? Saber tooth crotch critters? Anybody ever heard that one?
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0: That is Stella Lefty and Vincent Mason, and another song from her debut album that just came out. That's called Something to Lose on 98.1 KJUG. Good stuff right there. Pepper Daniels with you in that set. Tom and Becky's AM in the PM as well. A little bit from their show this morning, and available, of course, in podcast form as well. 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
1: He's a ranch hand in a pinch, man. Hotter than the red on the cattle brand. Cause she's a gold digger with a quick trigger. A cast iron skillet swinging lid flip.

0: want my horseback.
1: Horseback. And Cody Johnson on 98.1 K-Jug and Pepper Daniels with you here. Hope you are doing well. It's just about going to do it for me. I'm going to check on that weather forecast for you in just a second. And Mandy is ready to roll. Cody Johnson still out there blowing up huge arenas right now and continuing his 2026 tour just everywhere. Recently, there was an article about Cody Johnson and a conversation he had with George Strait. George Strait said to him, quote, son, you're doing it the right way. Don't change anything you're doing here. You're doing it the right way. And George Strait says that to me. I'm listening.
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1: This Greyhound update is brought to you by Kenneth Heating and Air, the Chalk Mountain Golf Course, and the city of Atascadero. The Greyhounds looked good on both sides of the ball last Friday, beating Golden Valley by a score of 10-0, making them 2-0 in this young football season. Meanwhile, this Friday, the Hounds will head over to the coast and take on the Morro Bay Pirates, who are now 0-2 after losing 48-12 to Lindsay High School of the San Joaquin Valley. Join Roger Bland and Joy Davis right here on the radio voice of Atascadero Greyhounds, KJUG 98.1 FM. 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
3: 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Low 50s tonight and clouds at the coast. Sunny tomorrow, 65 at the beaches, 70 to 75 at Slo, and 80 above the grid. Luke Combs now. Mandy's in next. Have a great night. Cheers.

That is Kane Brown with Woman on 98.1 at K-Jug. What's up, Jug Country? It is Mandy here checking in for a Wednesday night. Now, in 1 week, there's a big show going on at Santa Barbara Bowl. We're going to talk about Johnny Blue Skies and Dark Clouds. We've also got tickets to give away. Burt Kreischer tickets, Elijah Scott. Check in on what's up with the Mac and Cheese Fest and more. Let's back to it right now with Lee Bryce. Here's Rumor.

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0: It is 98.1 at KJ with a new one from Dasha. It's called Memo. I'm Mandy, and my memo to you is get your tickets to Mac and Cheese Fest. It is in year 13 at the Abilene Beach Golf Resort, September 19th, presented by Mulahy Ford. It's the last Saturday of summer, folks. September 19th is the last Saturday. So if you've already had a great summer, cap it off with the best food and drink event voted by New Times. We've got 20 to 25 chefs competing for your vote and best mac and cheese recipe. You can cruise on over to the website. We've got the links on the KJUG app to see which chefs are going to be competing, as well as which beverage vendors are going to be pouring. Wine, beer, cocktails, coffee. We've got water provided by Five Cities Water Systems. It is going to be an all-out end of summer blowout party. And they're competing not just for your vote, but also the customized big gold fork trophy. This thing's like 4 feet long. Thanks to Trevor at Forge Line Fabrications. He took my vision, brought it to life. So we have this awesome customized trophy that we need to give away to a People's Choice winner. Get all the details, links over on the KJUG app, or go to themacandcheesefest.com.
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98.1 K-Jug and Good Medicine presents Welcome, Corey Kent. Just looking for somebody as wild as her. Corey Kent, live at Barrel House, October 22nd. From the highest of highs with

0: 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I'm sitting all alone in the cold, Rocky Mountain Low. 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

0: 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Treaty Oak Revival, that is Bad State of Mind on 98.1 KJUG. I'm Mandy, taking a look now at the Jug Poll, brought to you by Be Right There Heating and Air. 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What's the biggest amount of cash you've ever held in your hands?
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0: That has been by now from Morgan Wallen on 98.1 KJUG. It is Mandy here checking back in. And if you've been a fan of stand-up comedy, you've heard the name Bert Kreischer. I love stand-up comedy, especially if I've had like a bad day or I'm in a bad mood and I need a quick pick-me-up. I usually go to a stand-up comedy special that I know is going to give me some laughs. And Bert Kreischer has several of his specials on Netflix. You can check him out. He's also a podcaster. He's got several podcasts, one with Tom Segura, Two Bears, One Cave. Also his What's Burning podcast, and just a funny guy. Very good at improvising and bringing the laughs. And his stand-up show is happening at the Vina Robles Amphitheater. It is the Permission to Party World Tour, and it's hitting Vina Robles Amphitheater on Sunday, September 20th. You can grab your tickets over on the KJUG app. To win tickets, just text the word MACHINE to the KJUG Supercuts text line. 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

That is BYU, Luke Combs on 88.1 at KJUG. Mandy here, back with you on a Wednesday night. Got the new one from Coe Wetzel and Ella Langley on the way. Right now, Chris Stapleton with Think I'm in Love with You.

Who made you so jaded? Co Wetzel and Ella Langley on 98.1 at K Jug. This is Mandy. Congrats to the Atascadero Greyhounds. They have picked up two wins, I believe, now for their football season. And you know we're going to be broadcasting their next game in every Greyhound football game right here on K Jug. The next one's going to be this Friday with pregame starting at 6:45 and

0: kickoff at 7 o'clock. They are taking on the Morro Bay Pirates. That will be at Morro Bay High School. You can either catch the game live or listen to it right here on KJUG with Roger Bland and Joey Davis. Go Greyhounds.
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0: Cody Jinx, Know It All on 98.1 at K-Jug. I am Mandy, and it's going to be our last call to get tickets to go see Elijah Scott at the Fremont Theater. Elijah Scott coming from Banning, California, and is known for his song, Cigarettes and Turning Into Something, bringing in that Americana with a little bit of R&B mixed into his sound. We have tickets for the show at Fremont Theater September 12th if you text the word Scott to the K-Jug Supercuts text line. Text Scott to 805-549-8698. You will be entered for tickets. Again, that's Scott to 805-549-8698.
1: It's back to school time. Great for some, not so much others in Jug Country. Sorry.
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0: Better That Way, Charles Wesley Godwin and Luke Combs, 98.1 at KJOB. Andy here checking back and talking about 13th Annual Mac and Cheese Fest. 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

0: Hands up. It is Jelly Roll 98.1 at K-Jug. My name is Mandy, and we have got your tickets to go see Bert Kreischer at the Venerable Liz Amphitheater. Over 16 million followers, known for his stand-up comedy. You can find his specials on Netflix to kind of get a feeling of what his comedy is about. And he also happens to be a famous podcaster. He's been on several notable podcast and great at improvisation. He's known for his joke getting involved with the Russian mafia. Now you can find that joke over on one of his special his original Netflix special. It's called The Machine, and that is the keyword that you're going to need to enter for tickets. Text the word machine to the K-Joke Supercuts text line for Bert Kreischer tickets. Machine to 805-549-8698. Again, that's machine to 805-549-8698. 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

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From the highest of highs with Wild As Her.

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0: To put it plain, I just don't like you. 98.1 at KJAG. That is Tyler Childers' Bite List. My name is Mandy, and next Saturday, September 12th, we've got Elijah Scott coming to the Fremont Theater, known for his R&B and soul vibes, also mixed in with a little bit of Americana country. 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Text Scott to 805-549-8698. 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Again, that's Scott to 805-549-8698.
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0: Medicine from Miss Megan Maroney on 98.1 at KJUG. I am Mandy. Let's check in one last time on that jug poll. It's brought to you by Be Right There Heating and Air. This is where Tom and Becky come up with the question in the morning. They vote on it throughout the day. And if you want to know how Tom and Becky answer the question, just listen to the latest episode of their podcast. So we want to know, what's the largest amount of cash that you've ever held in your hands? Largest amount of cash that you've ever held in your hands. Is it 10K, 25K, 50K, or over 100K? My vote's not even getting anywhere close to the lowest amount. Like, I think I've held maybe up to $4,000 in cash just working an event, but that is the closest that I've come. So I'm not even going to be able to vote in this show poll. If you have held a large amount of cash in your hands, maybe I don't want to know how you got that cash in your hands, but you can submit your vote. It is anonymous. 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

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From the highest of highs with Wild as Her.

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0: 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I'm sitting all alone in the cold, Rocky Mountain Low. 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
2: 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The program director has final say on all contests or station promotions. 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

0: Greetings all, this is Jim with Roosters Firearms. I want to let you know about the upcoming Friends of the National Rifle Association dinner event on Saturday, September 5th at 4:30 p.m. at the Atascadero Elks Lodge. 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

0: the lowest of lows with Rocky Mountain Love. I'm sitting all alone in the cold, Rocky Mountain Low. 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

0: Greetings all, this is Jim with Roosters Firearms. I want to let you know about the upcoming Friends of the National Rifle Association dinner event on Saturday, September 5th at 4:30 p.m. at the Atascadero Elks Lodge. As you know, the NRA has been the protector of Second Amendment rights since its founding in 1871. 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

Cotton Eye Joe. Where did he come from? Where did he go? If you have any information, please contact 98.1 KTUG.

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1: 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The program director has final say on all contests or station promotions. 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

0: Chuck McTominay back here. Good morning, 6 o'clock on the dot. 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
1: Good morning with your Central Coast headlines. I'm Ben Hayes. A former Paso Robles High School principal will serve jail time after changing her plea in the driving under the influence case against her. KSBY said the DUI-related charges were filed in February against Megan Fletcher and stem from a November 10, 2025 incident where, according to Paso Robles police, Fletcher was suspected of driving to school after having consumed alcohol. This week, Fletcher changed her not guilty plea to no contest, pleading to driving under the influence and admitting to an enhancement that her blood alcohol content was 0.20 or greater. Along with jail time, court records show Fletcher was also ordered to pay more than $1,900 in fees and fines and take part in a nine-month DUI program. A mixed-use development at the corner of Santa Maria Avenue and 2nd Street in Los Sosos will move forward after the San Luis Obispo County Board of Supervisors denied an appeal of it. One of the applicants reported they were concerned about the height of the building and how it would fit into the character of Baywood Park. The board denied the appeal, but several residents say they plan to file another appeal to the Coastal Commission. Reporter Tammy Trujillo says California is one of the states affected by a federal crackdown on truck driving schools, with 11 in the state told to close.
2: Across the country, federal officials are shutting down more than 100 truck driving schools they say have not properly trained or licensed commercial drivers.
3: We want well-skilled, well-trained truck drivers on American roads. And if you are not well-skilled, you're not well-trained, and you're not well-licensed, you have no place driving an 18-wheeler, 80,000 pounds, on American roadways.
2: Transportation Secretary Sean Duffy says the 110 schools being closed account for the thousands of violations granting licenses to drivers not meeting English proficiency.
1: 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I'm Ben Hayes.
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5: Things look good right now. There are no problems. According to the California Highway Patrol, everything is fine this morning. Weather today, mostly sunny. Nice day on tap. Paso Robles is going to get to 83. San Luis Obispo, 73. Arroyo Grande, 72. And Santa Maria should top out at 71. 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

0: 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Ladies and gentlemen, please welcome your hosts for this morning, Tom Cafuri and Becky Kingman.
1: Doctor visits change. I had to get a physical. I mean, before 40, you don't even go inside. It's like a drive-in window. You just move your neck, and he's like, come on, dude, you're wasting everybody's time, all right? Why don't you go live a life? Take some chances. Take your seatbelt off and drive a little faster. Then you pass 40, and the doctor's like, you mind shut that door behind you? I'd lock it. We're about to get after it in here.
2: We tried to reach out to the man who died in this pursuit. They were unavailable for comment. Micah, back.
3: No, you want to see me naked, naked, naked.
4: Let's get this day rolling, Tom. It's your day, man. I'm going to go eat some waffles.

0: say nothing to wrong man.
1: And you too, you bitch.
0: Dang it, why I gotta be a bitch?
1: Cause you're what you is, hoe.
0: Okay. Good day.
2: Okay. Good day. Good day to you, Miss Rosemary.
3: Are you talking to me?
2: How we doing?
3: Ho?
2: How we doing, ho? What up, ho?
3: You made me break my highlighter today.
2: I know, it's awesome. I got to be honest with you. I don't think there's another morning show in America that starts the day with good morning, ho, to their coworker.
3: You don't know.
2: I do know.
3: You don't know that.
2: I don't think there is. I think that's what I said, and I will stand by that. I don't think so.
3: Well, you is what you is.
2: You is what you is.
3: That's, maybe no other morning show has to work with a hoe.
2: That's like a, use a hoe. We got a fun show. Hey, it is Thursday. My name's Tom. For reals. Hers is Becky. Thanks for joining us. For reals. For reals today. I believe we're triple booked on interviews today. Just FYI. Yeah.
3: I don't think so. I think just double.
2: I think we're double.
3: Did you put a secret one in there that I don't know about?
2: No, I didn't. But I think we have at least two today.
3: I think one's not showing up.
2: But I think we have three.
3: Yeah, so then you put a secret one in there. No, I only have two.
2: Because the one that didn't happen last week is happening double this week, plus the one this week. That's three. Two plus one is three.
3: I thought one of them wasn't coming in.
2: I don't know which one you're talking about. Do we have four today? I don't know. I'm telling you, man, what I got planned, though, we got a fun show. Beverages, the Donald, gasoline, beer, national parks, the animals, sports, Tiger Woods, memories, basic life skills, trivia. Also, Becky and I have a very personal story called Hating Other Drivers.
3: Oh my God.
2: We are going to revisit this, and we have got some troubles, some problems, and some solutions. And a lot of people need to get punched in the face, and a lot of people need to go to the island.
3: I don't know if I have any solutions. Well, I do.
2: Yeah, I know you do. We'll get there. Yeah, shoo, fly. I have one. Oh, I have one to add from last night.
3: Uh-oh.
2: I know.
3: Man, I hate other drivers.
2: I hate them so much.
3: I try not to. Yesterday,
2: no.
3: Driving home,
2: I don't want to hate them.
3: I'm going to stay in my lane, so to speak.
2: Yeah.
3: Literally and figuratively, I'm going to stay in my lane. I'm not going to let people bother me. Today will be the day. I will drive this whole way home, and I will not let anyone bother me. 5 minutes in.
2: I know.
3: Calling people names.
2: I know.
3: Thinking mean things. Passing people.
2: Yeah. I can tell when I pull up behind somebody how fast or slow they're going as they approach the stop sign. I can tell if they're going to be an a-hole or not.
3: Oh, yeah.
2: I can tell right then and there. They're creeping along. I'm like, I'm going to go past them.
3: Yep.
2: I'm going to go right past them and be gone. They won't even know that I was there. I got behind somebody out of nowhere last night. Got behind somebody and I saw it. And first of all, I was taken back because I saw not one but two coexist bumper stickers.
3: Oh, yeah.
2: So I'm like, okay, I want to coexist. I like it. I'm here for it. One coexist, one normal, and then we'll coexist faded. And I'm screaming because they won't move. I'm like, you can coexist all you want, but I'd like you to step on the mother, father, gas.
3: Mm-hmm. I'll tell you.
2: Sorry, I didn't mean to get so heated. I'm ready. And your text, Jug Country, Supercuts text line, 805-549-8698. Just learn the rules of the road.
3: It's not hard. It's not a hard thing to do.
2: It's not a big thing. It just isn't.
3: This idiot yesterday, fast lane, 62 miles an hour.
2: What,
3: it's like everyone's passing him. If you notice that everyone's passing you on the right, and you're like, oh, geez, why are all these cars passing me? You're either so dumb,
2: you shouldn't
3: have a license.
2: Yeah.
3: Because clearly you don't have the capacity to be on the road.
2: Yeah.
3: Or you're such an little B that you know everyone's passing you, so you're just trying to stick it to them.
2: Yeah. You ever purposely be the AH on the right-hand side, like pull up next to that person and just go the same speed?
3: No.
2: Because nobody would get mad at you. They'd be mad at the person in the fast lane, not
3: patchy. No, because that's rude to do to other people.
2: Well, I'm here for it. I want that person to get over.
3: Ugh, they won't.
2: Well, seems like we're fired up today. I know.
3: Not today. I don't want to do this today.
2: All right, well.

0: Okay, Jug with Tom and Becky, good morning. All right, Jug Poll's going to take a little bit of a twist today. You have to guess it first before I post it and tell it for you. Okay, here's the deal. Jug Country, you need to help out. Text in on the Supercuts text line, 805-549-8698. Let's see who can get this first. Let's see who can get it first. And you can guess, too. You can play along, but you only get one guess. Here we go. Of all the countries in the world, America drinks more of this beverage than any other country. Any beverage.
1: Coffee.
0: Okay, that's water. Your guess. No, one guess for you.
1: No. Diet Coke.
0: It's not. Jug Country, what do you think? Of all the beverages out there.
1: Is it alcoholic?
0: This, America drinks more of this than, no, it's not. Were you thinking beer or wine?
1: No, I was not thinking coffee, guess. But if it was alcohol, then I wanted to go in that direction.
0: It is not coffee. I will tell you that it's not coffee. What do you think?
1: Mr. Glass said boba.
0: Boba, that's funny. Absolutely not.
1: Brianna, the club baseball mom and the former secret agent. Wow. Oh, no. And an unnamed person said Coca-Cola. What about just straight soda? That was a former secret agent. Milk? Unnamed person?
0: Milk? That's a good guess, too.
1: So jury insider said Diet Coke.
0: I wouldn't have thought of this either.
1: We did that one. Okay.
0: I wouldn't have thought of it.
1: Juanito said horchata. What is it a soda or no? Yes or no?
0: It's not a soda, no.
1: Okay, well, then I'm wanting to know because a lot of people are naming specific sodas. Okay. What about juice?
0: What about it?
1: Someone wants to know if that's it.
0: We need to be more specific.
1: Orange juice.
0: There we go. America drinks more orange juice than any other country in the world.
1: Orange juice.
0: It's orange juice. It's orange juice. And no, they don't chase it with a Coors Light. It's orange juice. And that is our jug poll of the day today. Do you regularly drink orange juice?
1: No.
0: And I say yes, I do. Every morning have a cup of orange juice.
1: I do not. And I don't even feel like my family is drinking orange juice these days, which is terrible because we used to go through so much orange juice. Yeah. And now I feel like my kids don't even drink orange juice.
0: Do you know who I want to punch in the face?
1: I don't know.
0: I want to punch that internet doctor, Dr. Gundry. Guy that tells
1: everyone
0: you
1: knows who that person is.
0: It's the guy with the beard, the old

0: guy that's like, never eat a banana and don't drink orange juice. It's pure sugar. I want to punch him in the face. It's not pure sugar. It's orange juice. I understand there's natural sugar in it. I get it. But I'm going to punch you in the face because you're scaring people. Stop it. It's orange juice.
1: I know that some people probably know who that is, but I don't think everyone knows who that is. You understand, again, like it's what shows up for you.
0: I do understand.
1: Your algorithm. How many people I've never seen that person in my life.
0: Well, because you're over there on Murder Mysteries, and he's not in Murder Mysteries. I'm over here on health and fitness.
1: Mm.
0: I see a lot of that. How to do Tai Chi with a chair when you're 60. I see a lot of that.
1: That's because
0: I'm
1: almost
0: 60.
1: Health stuff. It's like, hey, grandpa.
0: Okay. Anyway, and I'm a proud grandpa. And I don't care. What do you think, Jug Country? Do you regularly drink orange juice? I do.
1: Other Shoe Sisters husband, Tom, when you go home tomorrow morning, when you wake up and have your orange juice, look on the back in that container and see how much added sugar is in there.
0: Added sugar? You want to play the game? You want to play the game? Zero added sugar. Zero added.
1: The former secret agent. Not since I puked all over my entire family in the car after drinking OJ when I was sick. Hot, pukey OJ.
0: Oh, did you have vodka in it? Were you doing that? Was that why you puked? Or? Okay.
1: Other Shoe Sisters husband said better. Yeah, you can look it up online right now and tell the world, Tom.
0: Well, we're not going to do that. But anyway, it's not stop talking. It doesn't matter. It doesn't make no difference. It makes no difference. Look at that right here. Tropicana, no pulp. Key features, no added sugar. Boom.
1: Whoa,
0: mic
1: just
0: drop.
1: Relax.
0: Mic drop, boom.
1: Was that your mic drop
0: that
1: moment?
0: Was my
1: telling
0: mic
1: people
0: drop
1: that
0: right there.
1: Tropicana doesn't have added sugar?
0: No, I mean, it was because I got taken to task. I was like she was a raccoon.
1: It was a he.
0: He jumped on me like a raccoon. Never from concentrate. That's why I get the Tropicana. No added sugar.
1: Oh God,
0: that's why I get the Tropicana.
1: This person, if you have an unnamed person, if you have a bullet, drop one orange and one cup of water. Instant natural OJ. So there you go. An orange and a cup of water. Blend it together.
0: Oh. Okay, sorry.
1: They even said in their text, I'm sorry, I just thought you would know, a small blender, yes.
0: Yeah, no. When you said bullet, I thought a bullet, like for a gun. Like, take a bullet and put it in with an orange. And I'm like, what are you doing? That sounds dangerous. All right, jug pull. Do you regularly drink orange juice? I do. Becky doesn't. It's brought to you by our friends at Be Right There Heating and Air. Is your air conditioner sweating or making terrifying noises? Don't panic. Call Be Right There Heating and Air.
1: You wanted to sing the jingle a little bit, didn't
0: did.
1: You?
0: I think I'm going to today.
1: It.
0: It's my day.
1: Go right
0: I can
1: now.
0: Do it. Ready?
1: Yep.
0: Call Be Right There Heating and Air.
1: Unbeatable care.
0: Unbeatable care.
1: For your heating and
0: air. For your heating and air. It's Be Right There Heating and Air.
1: That's, you did sing the whole thing.
0: With your hair. Is your air conditioner running?
1: Forget it.
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0: If your air conditioner was human, it'd be stress sweating through its shirt right now. And if it breaks,
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0: I'm Michael Wiley from Be Right There Heating and Air. 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

0: It's KJ with Tom and Becky. Good morning. Is the president drunk?
1: I'm not a king. I work my ass off to make our country great. That's all it is. I'm not a king at all.
0: God bless him. Now he's trolling Iran with the Strait of Hormuz or Hormuz or Hormuz or whatever we're doing.
2: That's what it's named after.
0: The Strait of Hormuz. By the way, that is the best salsa. Disagreements elsewhere. I love Hormuz salsa. I love it. I love the green. I love the red. I love the chunky. I love the hot. Hormuz is the best. Disagreements elsewhere. But the Donald in the news today because he's telling Iran, you'll just rename it Strait of America and call it good. Or straight. No, he said Strait of Trump.
2: Yeah, not the Strait of America.
0: He's going Strait of Trump. So anyway, he might be drunk. We don't know. However, the more important part of the story about the Donald today is you are going to be very, very happy with me. The U.S. Mint has released $1 coins with the Donald's photo on them. They're not pure gold. They're gold plated, but they're not. They're made of copper.
2: Jank.
0: Listen. They sold out immediately. You can buy a pack of 25. You can buy a roll of 25 for $60.
2: Okay.
0: Or you can buy a bag of 100 for like $150. I want you to know, I saw this story. I was here before you. I saw this story. I immediately went on usmint.gov. I saw they're sold out. I signed up for reminders because I am going to buy you and I Donald Trump coins. Hell yes.
2: I'm very excited about that, and I approve that purchase.
0: All right, then. I'm glad. I thought you might. Like, I saw this. I kind of chuckled. I was like, well, I mean, come on. He's the first president that have his likeness on a coin. Since who? Who was it? Which one? Which way back old president?
2: I don't know. I thought every president had their face on a coin.
0: No.
2: Like, not like a real coin. You know what I mean? Like, they come out with their own commemorative coins.
0: Yes. Yes. Anyway, the Mint announced that $1 gold colored coins featuring the likeness of the president started circulating yesterday. Like I said, you can go on the website and you can buy them, but they are back ordered now. So you got to sign up for like an email or a text reminder. But, anyway, I just thought it would be kind of fun, kind of a fun thing to have. One side's got his face. The other, the face that says Liberty. And then the reverse side features the presidential seal with 250 inscribed in the center of it because this is our nation's 250th birthday. So anyway, I got it signed up. We're good to go. I'm going to get these. I'm going to get them. I'm fired up about them.
2: Do it.
0: And then... And you can have 13, by the way. I'll take the 12. We'll
2: Thank
0: split
2: you.
0: Them half and half. You betcha. That's the type of nice guy I am. Mm.

0: You know the type of guy you are.
1: Handsome, sexy, strong, smart, wicked smart, Ivy League. That guy. And funny. And three cups of coffee in this morning. I gotta be honest. Jeez. With you. I gotta be honest. Oh, man.
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0: As soon as you're up, we're up.
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2: As soon as I get in the car, I turn it up.
0: When you're in the car, we're in the car. It's kind of like Tom and Becky are following you.

0: It is K-Chop with Tom and Becky. Good morning. This is awesome. So, we have been talking a little bit of late about raccoons. First of all, was the story out of New York City at the New York Mets baseball stadium where this little raccoon was shoving its little tiny black paw through a opening crevice and trying to get peanuts and stuff, and that went viral. And then we were talking about raccoons, and you were talking about how you hate raccoons, but that you love raccoons. You want to have a raccoon as a pet because they're cuddly, but yet they eat your face. So it's kind of torn. And then, and by the way, those little tiny fingers, those little tiny hands, very sensitive on raccoons.
1: What do you mean?
0: They have a lot of nerve endings.
1: How did you?
0: I know things.
1: Find that out.
0: I'm wicked smart. I went to an Ivy League school.
1: But where did you? Like,
0: don't worry. Now, secondly, yesterday, here's the text I got from Becky. It's a video. It's something. And she says, you with bobcats, basically. This is you with bobcats. And I see this today in the news. Police in New Hampshire trying to determine what in the actual hell type of animal this was attacking this man. This is unbelievable. You send me this picture of a man getting out of this big, huge truck and this animal that looks like a cat comes running up to him, jumps on him, grabs his little tiny fanny pack, drags it away. The man is freaking out. The animal turns around, drops the fanny pack, and runs right at the man and jumps up on the man and starts to, like, gnaw at him. And the man finally shakes the thing off him and drop kicks him. Was this not a raccoon?
1: I know. Not.
0: This was not a raccoon.
1: It had, like, a long, weird tail.
0: And is this true that the fish and game in New Hampshire don't know what it is?
1: Yeah, they don't know. They don't know.
0: Okay.
1: Some people I saw in the comments were like, maybe this was like an exotic animal that someone wasn't supposed to have that escaped.
0: Ah.
1: So.
0: Like a bobcat?
1: No, an exotic animal.
0: Bobcats aren't exotic. For that?
1: Like an animal that, like, you smuggle into the country. Okay. Like you're not supposed to have.
0: Like a meerkat?
1: Sure.
0: What was the movie that the meerkats were in? Was it like Timon and Pumbaa?
1: Yeah,
0: Lion King? Is that a meerkat?
1: Yeah.
0: It looked terribly horrific, and I would run away immediately. But this driver kicks the thing, and then the thing runs away. And then you find out this wasn't the first time. Apparently, this animal's on the loose in New Hampshire, and he's done this like 3 or 4 times in the last couple days. And now people want to know if it's got rabies because it's out in the daytime and it's attacking.
1: Yeah,
0: it's crazy time.
1: I think so.
0: That's exactly what I was talking about when I was like, the bobcat, the raccoon, dropkick. Dropkick.
1: Yeah.
0: This is my fear. This is my fear. That the thing comes running up and jumps on me. Like, and what was the movie? Was it Elf?
1: Oh, yeah.
0: Will Ferrell get it? The raccoon in the face? Anyway.
1: Can I ask you a question?
0: You can.
1: Do you think that Ford... cars.
0: Ford. Fix or repair daily. That's not true. Don't come at
1: no
0: me.
1: No one thinks
0: Ford
1: that's
0: dealers.
1: Funny. Found on road dead. Oh, anyway,
0: I know. Right.
1: Do you think that those are exotic cars?
0: Ford?
1: Yeah.
0: Exotic? No.
1: Yeah. What would you consider an exotic car? I just want to walk through something with you.
0: Okay. Okay. Sure. I'll go down this path with you. An exotic car would be a Lamborghini.
1: Okay.
0: Would that be would
1: sure.
0: it be right?
1: I mean, I don't know. Sure.
0: Would that be
1: like
0: fine?
1: An exotic car. Okay.
0: Yeah.
1: Do you consider a cat an exotic animal?
0: Some.
1: Like a
0: meerkat.
1: A cat you would see on in like a neighborhood.
0: No.
1: Someone's house cat. Why
0: it's
1: not?
0: A cat.
1: Tom?
0: It's a cat. It's a domesticated household American cat.
1: Okay, American.
0: Right there.
1: So exotic car, exotic
0: yeah,
1: animal.
0: Right.
1: Like imported.
0: Yeah. Yeah.
1: Not domestic.
0: I understand. Domestic. That's a good word. Yeah.
1: I just wanted to walk through some stuff with you.
0: I got it.
1: So I'm not sure you've ever thought about
0: it. I had opportunity. I had opportunity. I didn't take it. I totally thought of you, though. I had an opportunity. I met somebody yesterday.
1: Not sure why they're called exotic dancers.
0: Oh, right.
1: Because
0: anyway. They're pretty American. I want my beer and my pole.
1: Go ahead.
0: Okay. I almost had the opportunity. I had the opportunity. I didn't take it, though, to explain to somebody who's from Scotland, that Scotland is not even on the globe.
1: I'm so happy
0: I couldn't
1: that you
0: do it, though.
1: Just kept
0: I
1: quiet.
0: I know, I didn't do it. I was like, Scotland's not even on the globe.
1: No. Scotland is on the globe. Scotland's not on your
0: Lockerbie
1: Toys R Us Fisher-Price Globe.
0: It's on the Globe.
1: What Globe?
0: I
1: exactly.
0: Want somebody.
1: Do you think all... Now I have another question.
0: I want somebody who has a globe to take a picture of Scotland.
1: Do you,
0: you
1: think
0: find
1: that
0: it.
1: All globes
0: all
1: are the same, too?
0: Yes.
1: Like even your Fisher-Price one? As
0: That's
1: opposed
0: not Fisher-Price.
1: Like,
0: it's very mine's very colorful. I think
1: I know,
0: they're not
1: like,
0: all that colorful.
1: A globe in like a professor's study. Do you think it's the exact same one that you have?
0: No, it's probably bigger and more earthy color.
1: Detailed?
0: Maybe. If you have a globe right now, Jug Country, and it shows Scotland on your globe, please take a photo and text in. Supercuts text line, please do that. Hey, it's time for our throwback of the day today. It's a Faith Hill song. I know you're not a huge fan, but I think you're going to like this Faith Hill song because we don't ever play this Faith Hill song. So I think you might like this.
1: Faith Hill, I don't like it.
0: I know. I just said that. Throwback brought to you by our friends at Five Cities Water Systems.
1: Go read the text line when you're done.
0: Do it on the air?
1: No.
0: Okay, I'll read it in a second. It's Take Me As I Am now.

0: 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That is our throwback song of the day today. It's Faith Hill and Take Me As I Am. 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

0: is KJW Time. I beg you, good morning. 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
2: Good morning with your Central Coast headlines. I'm Ben Hayes. Crews continue battling two major wildfires along the Big Sur coast, which have burned over 50,000 acres combined. The Plaskett Fire is now California's second largest wildfire of the year. Officials say it's spreading aggressively along its eastern edge and moving further into Fort Hunter Liggett, an Army installation in southern Monterey County. The Timber Fire began over 3 weeks ago. Smoke from both fires are affecting air quality on the Central Coast. A power outage was reported in the San Luis Obispo area, impacting more than 1,100 customers, according to PG&E. The outage was reported around noon yesterday, and it extended from the San Luis Obispo Regional Airport area through Edna Valley and Price Canyon Road. Officials say despite the power outage, normal operations continued at the airport. Power was restored just after 3 p.m. The cause of the outage is under investigation. Emergency crews responded to a vehicle rollover on Highway 101 near Atascadero. This was just before 10:30 a.m. yesterday. In the southbound lanes near the Santa Barbara Road off-ramp, there were major injuries. One vehicle was involved. And from reporter Dina Kodiak, California schools are set to lose nearly $200 million that was supposed to pay for air conditioning and plumbing upgrades.
3: The state stopped accepting applications for the funds in 2024, blaming budget problems and debates over whether utility customers should help pay for school repairs. More than 4,500 schools were checked for needed repairs, but only 172 got money to make major fixes or improvements. Lawmakers tried to restart the program, but dropped the idea after Governor Newsom didn't support it. Now, utility companies will take back $191 million that wasn't used.
2: And Governor Gavin Newsom has signed a new law designed to make cannabis packaging and advertising less appealing to children in California. With your Central Coast headlines,

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1: Jug Country traffic.
2: No issues on the roads, according to the California Highway Patrol. Weather today, mostly sunny. Nice day on tap. Atascadero going to get to 82 today. Downtown San Luis Obispo, 73. Pismo Beach, 72. Lompoc will top out today at 71. 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
1: 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Welcome

0: KJ with Tom and Becky. Both of us have experienced some hellacious driving on the roads lately. From, of course, other people, because we're great drivers. So I'm going through the village.
1: That's right.
0: I'm going through the village two nights ago. And I'm right at the corner where Mason Bar is. You know where Mason Bar is in the city of Arroyo Grande? It's across the street. And I'm right at that intersection. It's a stoplight. But sometimes it gets a little bit busy. And it was a little bit busy at this time. I think it was like 5-ish, maybe. And I'm heading into the village from, like, Lopez Lake. I'm heading that way. And four-way stop with lights. Couple lanes in each lane. Here we go. So
1: I'm with you.
0: I'm going straight. And I'm behind a couple cars. A couple cars go through. There's traffic ahead. And you can tell that the light's going to turn yellow. And that's going to give that one last car ahead of me a chance to go through the intersection and get there.
1: Yep.
0: But not only does that happen, but the car in front of me now tries to do it as the light is turning yellow to red and there's traffic ahead of this person. So now this person is literally in the middle of the intersection in front of me.
1: So they didn't make the decision to stop before or just go straight through. They panicked and stopped in the middle of the intersection.
0: They can't go any further because there's traffic ahead of them.
1: Oh, so they're blocking everyone now.
0: They're blocking everybody.
1: Buttholes.
0: Right. Buttholes. They saw it's yellow. They gunned it anyway, knowing it would be red by their going through. And then they got stuck because there was traffic ahead of them. They're double buttholes.
1: Yep. Nope. You're right.
0: Okay. So now, though, this is where it gets interesting because I'm like, oh, double butthole. Whatever. I'll wait. I'm patient. I'm at the red light. To my left now is the car trying to go through the intersection. Just to
1: your
0: go
1: left
0: through.
1: To make a to go straight just through.
0: To go through.
1: They're not going to turn left to get in like the line of cars. They're going to go straight
0: just
1: through.
0: To go through.
1: Okay.
0: And there's cars behind him. So he goes out and he sees this car in the middle of the intersection, can't go.
1: Can I just ask a really quick question?
0: Yeah.
1: Because I just want to set the scene. Yeah. Was the person who's blocking the intersection embarrassed? Are they like hiding their face? Are they saying sorry to the person or?
0: Wait for it. And here it is. Here it is. So the guy trying to go through the intersection to my left toots his horn. Beep.
1: Like the guy trying to go through?
0: Guy trying to go through is like, beep, you're in the middle of the intersection. Beep. What are you doing? Beep.
1: Okay, but why is he honking? Can the guy in the middle of the intersection do anything at this point to get out of the way?
0: I tell you what he can do. He can roll his window down and flip off the guy trying to obey the traffic laws. And I'm like, oh, there's going to be a fight here. This double butthole went through, got stuck, and then had the audacity to flip off the people trying to just go through the green light.
1: Could he have backed up? So you were behind him.
0: No,
1: you didn't leave him enough space to maybe back up?
0: No. It wasn't like that. I had no chance.
1: I gotcha.
0: Like, there was just no way. In fact, I might have even left him a little space, but he was pot committed, man. He was going. And I'm like, I don't mind that maybe you tried it. It's still a butthole move. But then to double butthole and then to turn into a triple butthole with the flip off the guy who's just trying to go through.
1: Okay, but like the guy who's like honking at him. I mean, like one honk would have been fine. Like, just sit there honking.
0: He did one. No, he did one honk and then they got flipped off and then he raised his hands what are you doing? And I'm like, it's about to go down right here, right in front of Mason Bar, right in the intersection, right here, man. Let's do it right in front of City Hall.
1: Mm-hmm.
0: It didn't happen because then the traffic and that guy finally went and then the guy who honked could finally go, but it messed everybody up. And this coincidentally happens the same time you're telling me a story about a hellacious driving incident where you had to scream.
1: So the other day, not yesterday, but the day before.
0: Right. Same as me.
1: I was telling you this yesterday.
0: Yeah.
1: That is it. Like, am I the problem? I feel like every time I'm on the road, I hate drivers. I had to have like a serious like conversation with myself. Like, are you the problem? Because if you're having a problem with everyone on the road, you know, the common denominator, probably you, Becky. Like, what is your problem? That's why yesterday I was like, today is not going to be the day.
0: Right.
1: I'm going to just be chill.
0: Right.
1: I'm going to be cool.
0: Okay.
1: I really don't think it's me. I try to have some self-reflection. I think that people are worse on the road. I think that there are worse drivers. I think that people are stupid. I think people are rude.
0: Getting worse. It might be getting worse.
1: Please, for
0: like
1: the love
0: things.
1: Of God, don't get me started. City of Paso Robles, Paso Robles High School, Paso Robles Police Department, parents of high schoolers at Paso Robles High School. You're all on notice.
0: Okay.
1: You guys have got to do something about the parents that double, triple park in the neighborhoods behind the high school. I have now officially had to yell at someone the other day. I can't take it anymore. There was a car holding up an entire street because they were double, triple parked on a corner. What is anyone else like just losing their mind over that? Like it's so unacceptable and such rude behavior from people. I just don't think people have courtesy for anyone else anymore.
0: How could you hold up an entire road of people?
1: It happened, believe me. And while I'm like, maybe you're just a bee. Like, maybe you just need to chill. I think that I just have a very low tolerance for rude people.
0: Sure.
1: Selfish people. Selfish drivers on the road. Selfish people that do stuff like that. I mean, I don't know. Something's got to go on.
0: It's one thing if the kid is coming running and they're like, just a minute.
1: Well,
0: and the kid's,
1: of course, and you can have some patience.
0: Give you 20 seconds, you bet.
1: But I don't know about the people that live in those houses right there.
0: Yeah. This is behind the high school?
1: I can't imagine that you guys aren't pissed that, like, there's kids, like, laying in the lawns of people. People blocking your mailboxes. People double and triple parked. Just hanging out in the street. Like, what's going on with the mentality of the parents and then you guys raising the kids who are also totally rude?
0: Is this not... Wouldn't they just drive in front of the school and pick the kid up in front of the school?
1: I think they tell... I don't know this, but I'm assuming they probably say, hey, to... alleviate some of that congestion, like on Niblick, maybe go to the neighborhoods. And I think it's in multiple neighborhoods behind the school. I think there's like the neighborhood to the right, the neighborhood to the left.
0: Sure.
1: So I'm not sure, but you got something else has to be done. There was a police officer out there for the first couple days. Maybe you need to have that back, but it's causing huge problems.
0: I wonder if other high schools have the same issue. I'm thinking like Atascadero, you go pick your kids up. Where are you picking your kids up at Atascadero? It's on a hill. Are you down below the hill by the baseball field? Are you down on the other side of the high school where the construction is? Do you pick them up back by the tennis court? I don't know, Tascadero. In San Luis has got that huge parking lot.
1: How can they have? And I know, I'm not sure. Maybe they have the same type of problem, but I don't understand how the other places have it figured out.
0: That's what I'm saying. Like, you know.
1: I think that it's like, you know how people are like, why are kids such a problem these days in schools? Yeah. No one wants to be a teacher because all the kids are so rude and disrespectful.
0: Yeah,
1: I see the parents who are raising the kids who are the rude and disrespectful ones, and it's like it's crazy how rude people are.
0: Right.
1: Anyway, so everyone, whether it's the freeways, so neighborhoods,
0: you're yelling at parents.
1: I'm trying to like have a conversation with myself, like just chill. Maybe like you're not the world police, you're like affecting me, and it's making me mad. Right. And I just don't know if nobody calls you out for your rude behavior, you just continue with that rude behavior because you don't shame people anymore.
0: Sure.
1: No one is shamed. Which one? Mind our business. Well, no, because then it's like when someone's a bully in school, and we stop telling kids, just punch the bully in the face, right?
0: Right.
1: Not that I'm saying you just punch anyone in the face. It's not what I'm saying as an adult, but.
0: Sometimes bullies need to get punched in the face.
1: And sometimes when you're rude, you need to be called out for your rude behavior because it just continues.
0: Yeah.
2: Shame. Damn. Shame.
1: So I'm just going today. I'm going to do the thing. I'm going to really just chill.
0: That's a deep breath moment for you.
1: Here. It is. Like maybe it's you.
0: And I was just sitting there in my car eating popcorn, waiting for this fight to go down in the middle of the intersection of Roy Grandy, man. I was just waiting on it.
1: But do you see how the guy flipped the guy off in the intersection?
0: That's the problem.
1: Right. Behavior and the attitude I'm talking about.
0: Right.
1: It's so not like an apologetic, like, hey,
0: sorry, my bad.
1: And put your hands over your eyes. Right. Like, I'm so sorry. I'm like absolutely embarrassed. I shouldn't have done that. It's a flip you off.
0: Absolutely. That is exactly the behavior. Right. Why would you flip the guy off? You broke the law. You went through the intersection.
1: If the guy would have been
0: you're
1: like, hey,
0: causing the thing.
1: I'm so sorry. Yeah, whoops, then the guy probably would have given him the polite wave, like, whatever. Yeah, I know. And I'm like, still been annoyed, but it happens. Whatever. Right. But no.
0: Right.
1: God, totally right. The worst.
0: That's the thing I don't get. Why the flip-off when you are so clearly in the wrong? Anyway, I kind of, like I said, I did put my car in park and pull out the popcorn because I thought it was about to go down. Kind of wish it had. Not that I'm advocating fighting, but in this situation, kids, I kind of am.
1: We do have a lot of texts on the text line. I'd
0: let's
1: like
0: bring
1: to
0: it back.
1: To,
0: let's take a quick break, and we'll come back with Mocktail Hour, and we'll get to your texts on the Supercuts text line, 805-549-8698. 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

0: It's Kate Jo with Tom and Becky. Good morning. Time for Mocktail Hour now on the Supercuts text line, 805-549-8698. You can text in anything you like, birthday, an anniversary, a shout-out. You want to complain about drivers, let's do it. Today is the day. It's brought to you by our friends at 777 Auction Company. 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This was you the other day.
1: I'm going to come down. I'm going to punch you right in the mouth.
0: That was you. That was you trying to get to your house the other day, and all the cars trying to pick up their kids from Paso High. Just slamming the roadway and blocking traffic for three blocks.
2: Slight thing happened to me in San Luis and another area where a girl was trying to like fit her car into a space that it wouldn't fit.
0: Yeah.
2: So I go around her and then she jets out and almost hits me. And then I tried to park and then she was like, "You're not parking here," because she wanted the parking spot. I pulled up. It was a
0: disaster. It might just be you.
2: But that was the day I told you where I was like, is this me? But I just don't.
0: No, I mean, the incidents and the details that you've given me, I would say it was not you. I would say
2: it bothered me so much.
0: Two inconsiderate buttholes in two separate situations that just coincidentally involve you. I got your back on this one, girl.
2: This person, where? Okay, this unnamed person. I can't read all these. There were a lot.
0: Yeah,
2: no. And a lot of people feel the same way. So, Becky, I agree with you 110% on how the kids are raised, on the traffic, on the rudeness. I've done the same thing. I'm trying to step back and trying to see if it's me driving.
0: Right.
2: I drive from Paso to San Luis every day. The stupidity that I see is incredible. People in the fast lane going slow, holding everybody up. They won't move over. People go 90 miles an hour, pass you down the grade. It's insane. Where are all of the cops when this bleep is happening? On a lighter note, I hope you both have a beautiful Thursday. Be safe out there.
0: You.
2: But I totally feel the same as that person.
0: Yeah.
2: And I think maybe for us that drive so much, Paso to San Luis, back sometimes a couple times a day, you just see so much.
0: And you do have a greater chance of seeing stuff because you drive so much. But
2: it makes your patience almost a little more thin.
0: I don't know. I get it. And that, again, is another point. I mean, we talk an awful lot about driving too slow in the fast lane. How about the person that's going 90 down the grade? What are you doing?
2: That happened to me this morning, and I'm not trying to complain. But there's a person going 65 miles as we get up to the grade. I'm behind them, keep my distance.
0: Sure.
2: I'm like, oh, okay. Sit for a minute. They go up to 73, right? I'm like, oh, I can do this, whatever.
0: Right.
2: But then they go back down. So I go around them. But when we get to the top of the grade, and I go to pass them at 72, right? We're just about keeping even, right?
0: Yeah.
2: But I don't want to be on their tail. 85 has to be. Flew as fast as they could just so I wouldn't be able to get around them. It was
0: That's such bizarre behavior. That is the thought process, and you're right. You finally pass somebody, and then they speed up, and I'm like, you absolute Delta Bravo. You don't understand. I have my car set on cruise control.
2: Yes, I'm going the same speed.
0: 73 the whole time.
2: And I'm trying to
0: slow fast.
2: Yes, and I don't want to be on your tail, so I'm just trying to go around you.
0: Right.
2: But then get to the bottom of the grade, back into San Luis, back down to 68. I'm like,
0: Of course. That's what they do.
2: Insane.
0: And there you go.
1: I'm going to come down.
0: Right, get out.
1: I'm going to punch you right in the mouth.
0: That's right.
2: All right, Skeeter Syndrome said, I've been a teacher for over 15 years. Every year, I feel like the kids and parents get more disrespectful and rude. Renee from Paso, good idea for the people who don't want people hanging out in their front yards.
0: Yeah, what is it?
2: I would install motion sensor sprinklers if that were my yard.
0: Oh.
2: Turn those sprinklers on.
0: Yeah.
2: Keep the sprinklers on every day from 3 to...
0: That's right.
2: 3:30.
0: Automatically set them.
2: Yeah.
0: 3 to 3.
2: Uh-huh.
0: Perfect. It's 105 in Paso. Your grass is turning yellow. You're burning the crap out of it. But dang it, no high school kid's going to be lounging in my yard.
2: Pisa said, my 8-year-old knows the left lane is the passing fast lane and the right lane is for slow drivers. Remember that CHP post I sent you just, last week?
0: Yeah.
2: Where even they were like, passing lane.
0: Right.
2: Aye, aye, aye.
0: Even if you want to call it the fast lane.
2: Whatever.
0: It's still not the normal lane.
2: It's not two equal lanes.
0: Right.
2: And I think that people think it's like, I'm just going the speed limit in the fast lane. Just if you're not passing someone, get over.
0: Do you know what's really scary and really dumb of somebody is when that 90-mile-an-hour driver passes a traffic jam on the right.
2: Yeah.
0: Like they come hauling ass on
2: the
0: right.
2: Someone said that happened. Where was it?
0: Oh.
2: Oh, my gosh. I wish I could go back and find that. If you text in earlier about... Oh, no, it was Bob Barker. Bob Barker said, if you guys want to hear something crazy, literally last week tried to pass a tried to pass a guy on the 101 going slow in the fast lane. Well, she said slow is, you know, in the fast lane. Yeah. Then he gunned it so I couldn't pass. Got behind me, tried to run me off the road. The guy got off the same exit as me and tried to follow me home. I had to call 911. It was nuts.
0: What?
2: That wasn't the one I was thinking. It was about an emergency vehicle that did that. Or someone passed all the emergency vehicles on the right. But people are insane.
0: Wait, it's not an emergency vehicle.
2: No.
0: They can pass you on the right.
2: Yeah. I'm sorry. It was someone passing in like the emergency. There was a... Maybe someone was stopped, okay. But someone else went on the right.
0: Okay.
2: Someone, they would have to text that back in. I lost
0: okay.
2: it.
0: Okay. All right.
2: Okay, unnamed. It's almost like, let's see here. Oh, here we go. That entire horseshoe in Paso is terrible. Paso High, Almond Acres, Winifred Pfeiffer, Georgia Brown, and then St. Rose. It's almost like they need to make that a one-way circle during drop-off hours. But yeah, that's true because so many schools in that whole area.
0: Do you know, it was interesting. You remember I went to see John Mellencamp a couple weeks ago? And they got a bunch of parking lots where you can park at Shoreline at the venue. Do you know how you get out of those parking lots? By the way, there's like 5-6 parking lots, hundreds of cars. You know how you get out? One way, one lane. And if you're late, it's going to take some time, but they're not playing that mess around with traffic. Everybody out this way, out, out, out, out, go. And I thought it was genius. Like, that's the way to go. I thought they're not messing around with traffic. I thought it was good. So the whole wraparound to me makes some sense.
2: Yeah.
0: It's one way right now. We got traffic cones. We got, yeah. Sorry, can't do it. Nope, no parking, no stopping. Go, go,
2: I do
0: go.
2: Think there just needs to be some, I don't know if you need to hire, like, I don't know. I know.
0: Yeah.
2: I'm here like, no money. Okay, let's stay to California. Like, there's mine.
0: You have a budget. Every year you argue over raising the budget.
2: But someone out there to, like, help with traffic.
0: There are, it seems to me there are at, like, younger kids' schools, like
2: I'm
0: elementary.
2: In front of the schools, in front of the high school, there's no one out there helping with traffic. Elementary schools, there are crossing guards. But I'm talking about people in the neighborhood.
0: Yeah,
2: like,
0: yeah,
2: if
0: yeah.
2: you're not going to have the parking infrastructure
0: right.
2: for pick up and drop off,
0: right.
2: then you need to be able to have someone out there directing traffic. When people are double and triple parked, you need to be like, keep it moving.
0: Yeah, no.
2: Like, you can't, this, right. you know.
0: It's almost like an Uber pickup spot. You know what I mean? Like, there's a place for Uber and Lyft to go. It almost should be that another two or three or four of those, if that's the way you want to do it. But just parking in the middle of the street triple wide, that's pretty crappy.
2: All right. Let's see. Lily is texted in. Said, hi, Becky. Hi,
0: what's up,
2: Lily?
0: Hey, speaking of, did you see who came and picked it? Did you see who didn't come pick
2: up? I took
0: up
2: a picture this morning.
0: You know what?
2: Call them out?
0: I want to call out right now my hometown of Atascadero, California.
2: Yeah, I thought of you this morning. You're getting a little bent out of shape.
0: We have 4 t-shirts remaining to be picked up. 3 of the 4, orange.
2: Read their names.
0: Orange.
2: Call them out.
0: I'm calling you out, Atascadero people. Ezra, you are biblical. Ezra, Nehemiah, Esther, Job.
2: Okay, come on.
0: You're biblical. Get your biblical butt here and pick up your t-shirt. Josh, what are you doing, buddy? You even put a little smiley face on these.
2: Yes, I did.
0: Josh, we even got you temporary tattoos. Josh, come pick it up. And finally,
2: I think there's a couple more in there.
0: Gracie Hicks.
2: Isn't there another one, too?
0: Oh, those are the Tascadero ones. There's one more. A hardworking man. He's got a blue one, though.
2: Come on, people.
0: Let's go.
2: By tomorrow, I'm taking those shirts away.
0: Yeah, we're not. Tomorrow's Friday, so they're gone, and we'll do more giveaways tomorrow.
2: Okay. Corporal Hart. With Paso PD.
0: Here you go. Now you got what you wanted. You finally got what you wanted.
2: Said you guys should do a segment each week with CHP or the local traffic officer from another city who can answer general traffic questions. Education is key. So two things on that. One, we used to do that. Two,
0: Corporal Hart.
2: Here's your time to shine, Corporal Hart. We'd love to have you. We would love to have you in. And
0: you betcha.
2: Answer some questions.
0: You betcha.
2: Let us know, friend.
0: And you know how they do those ride-alongs? How about this? How about next day at 3 o'clock, you take Becky for a ride on?
2: No.
0: Little ride
2: along. How about actually I take you? Because you can be undercover. I will take you so you can see what goes on in those neighborhoods when you're not in your black and white cop car. People are on their best behavior.
0: That's right. I think that's a great idea.
2: Seriously, they'll come on in.
0: And he could just pop out of your car.
2: Yeah, like, I don't think so, ma'am.
0: And they'd be like, who are you? And they'd flip him off and he'd be like, actually pull out his badge. He'd be like, I'm actually a cop here to give you a ticket for parking triple wide.
2: He said, I will. Ride-alongs are great.
0: Okay. Going to ride along in a local neighborhood. We're going to kick some butt.
2: Look at Pork Chop Butt Kisser. Officer Hart is the nicest guy.
0: Oh, what did you get arrested for?
2: Okay, I got to move on to some other ones here. Let's see. Well, it's basically the theme today is driving.
0: Yeah.
2: Voodoo Mama Juju is someone who drives all day. People are totally in their own world in their car, all for one. When you know what to do.
0: Man. Yeah, no doubt.
2: Katie in the room. Put all the little, she said bad word, on school buses. No more issues.
0: Oh.
2: Let's see. Here's someone sending a picture of their shirt. So thank you so much for my shirt. You're so welcome.
0: Who is it?
2: It is, let's see. Well, Lynn picked it up.
0: All right.
2: Very cute. Okay. Let's see. Shauna, slow high is crazy. Took me 20 minutes to get out of the parking lot. So it's not just...
0: But slow high, you have the main parking lot that has all the solar panels.
2: Yeah.
0: But if you keep going through that, you end up at like another parking lot way back by the gym. Is that what she's talking about? Like, there's parking back there you that you go around?
2: You probably just do dropping like where the solar panel parking
0: up
2: lot
0: there?
2: Is. I'm not sure. Brooke in Templeton. Right. Yes, Brooke. She said, is that really an ATM machine at the Liberty School District Office in Paso? So I've been wondering what they're building over there, and it looked like a little cell, and I told my kids one day because they were acting out of control. I'm like, I'm throwing you guys in there. That looks like a little jail cell to me. I'm tossing both your A's in there if you keep fighting. And then I saw that they put an ATM sign on it. So yeah, they're building like this big square ATM machine over there.
0: So
2: which might be a good idea for kids to get cash if they need it for school stuff.
0: Okay.
2: Or if you're like at the gym for a game or something, you need cash. I don't know.
0: Oh, okay. Yeah.
2: Unnamed. Sunken Gardens is absolutely a terrible area to drive through when school gets out. It's like rush hour. It took me forever to get to Fatty's Pizza.
0: Okay. I mean, I could see that. You get the junior high coming at you and the elementary school coming at you, and you get the high school on the other side of El Camino.
2: JR, the traffic guy. Get me started on rules of the road on a two-lane country road. You get a bicyclist taking up the whole lane and then flags you to pass him on a double yellow blind turn. I'll share the road when you start paying registration to have your bicycle.
0: Whoa,
2: the roadway.
0: That's from an officer of the law.
2: Mean Dave Ramsey. No, he's not. JR the traffic guy. Why do you always get people confused?
0: He doesn't work for the CHP?
2: No.
0: His name says he does.
2: It doesn't.
0: Okay.
2: JR the traffic guy.
0: Yeah.
2: You just think his name, he's a police officer because his name is JR.
0: Of course, every JR has a mustache and is a cop. You know it.
2: From Texas.
0: You know it.
2: Mean Dave Ramsey, good morning, you two. Hope you have a great Labor Day weekend. I was not even thinking it was Labor Day weekend until this morning.
0: You did just bring that up, and you're like, hey, do you realize we're off on Monday? Yeah, I do.
2: Unnamed, I'm a school bus driver for Santa Maria. I totally understand the whole double parking, triple parking situation. Parents act like they own the road, and they give bus drivers no respect. Like, we're literally taking your kids to school.
0: That's a good
2: Come
0: point.
2: On now.
0: That's a good
2: Very
0: point.
2: Good point. Unnamed, please give a shout out to my beautiful, amazing, smart granddaughter who turns 19 today. I'm so proud of all of her accomplishments and everything she's done in life. We're teaching her to drive now, and she will not be one of those idiot drivers, guaranteed. Love you, Kaylee. Happy birthday.
3: I'm not going to, so quit asking.
2: Happy birthday, Kaylee.
0: Kaylee's 19 now. She's more than a grown adult. You know what, Kaylee?
4: Nobody gives a about your birthday.
2: Bella B is texting, says, good morning, Tom and Becky, crossing the grade right now on my way to school. Watch out for those drivers,
0: Look
2: Bella.
0: Out. Look out.
2: Teacher's aide who hates kids. Morning, Tim and Becky. Part of the problem in Paso is that by Smart and Final, they're putting in a traffic circle, so there have been lanes closed. That's not part of the problem with the school pickup, though.
0: That's not part of the high school down on Nim.
2: No, and that high school problem has been a problem for
0: years. Wait. Sorry. Time out. Aren't there two Smart and Finals in Paso?
2: Mm-hmm.
0: I'm thinking the one on 24th and Spring.
2: But
0: is there another one over by the high school?
2: It's like up on 13th? Preston.
0: Preston Road?
2: So it's far enough away from
0: okay.
2: now.
0: Okay.
2: But it would affect possibly like, you know, St. Rose and all of that.
0: Yeah.
2: This person said, oh, sister, just wait until you're dropping off at Flamson. The worst.
0: Yeah.
2: Short and sober Jesse said, Pat Butler's right over there too. Unnamed. Lynn's my mom. My mom is Emma. Oh, I got you. Emma's the one with the shirt that got picked up. And
0: gotcha.
2: Lynn is her mom.
0: Very cute.
2: Yeah, it was a really cute picture. Pork Chop. I work with the Paso Police Association. They buy a market hog from the Mid-State Fair every year, and I process it for them into sausage. Oh, that's how he knows Corporal Hart is a nice guy.
5: I'm here to tell you right now, we don't care.
2: I care. Nice little tidbit. Don't be a butthole.
0: Trying to get him to write a traffic ticket.
2: Not by a bovine. Shauna talking about
0: nice.
2: Slow High. She said she's talking about the front parking lot is where it's
0: Yeah, okay.
2: Crazy.
0: Also, Shauna.
6: No one asked you, Shauna.
0: But actually, we did. You know, we did. We love you, Shauna.
2: Snowy Plover Perv. The problem with Slow High is their parking lot empties out onto San Luis Drive, which is one lane going in both directions with people turning onto California. San Luis traffic in general is crazy because of all the students from bigger cities. Their pace is fast and they don't use their signals.
0: Okay. Okay.
2: I mean, I could see that, though.
0: Yeah.
2: For sure. Unnamed. This is Chloe from AG. Happy Thursday / Tom's favorite day. Love you a lot.
0: Thanks, Chloe.
2: Ray's neighbor. Did they say she was turning 19 and learning to drive? Yep.
0: Yep. That's, you heard those words. Room for all here.
2: Dill Pickle. Been a while. Hope the world is great for y'all.
0: Yeah, where you
2: well,
0: been,
2: good morning.
0: Man. Where you been, Dill Pickle?
2: Say that one more time, Tom.
0: Dill Pickle. I got an email from Mr. Pickles the other day, like, you have pickle cash. I was like, delete immediately and never send me an email that says I have pickle cash. I don't want pickle cash.
2: I hope, for my sake, that you open that email while you're standing in line at the grocery store and the lady behind you saw that you have pickle cash on your mouth.
0: Like, I don't have it.
2: Okay, unnamed. School traffic is summed up in three things. Not enough school bus drivers, not getting paid enough. Not enough people making their kids walk or bike to school. They literally have to drop them off at the front. And rude drivers. This person calls himself the school resource officer.
0: All right, there you go.
2: Are you really a school resource officer?
0: I kind of think maybe they are.
2: Well, you also think JR the traffic guy is a police officer.
0: Right. You know what? You know what else, too? When I was taught driving, they were like, you have to drive defensive. Were you taught that? Be a defensive driver?
2: Yes, and to me, that always, in my mind, I'm on the defense. Like, yes. I'm ready for anything. Right.
0: Right. Yes. But I think people have taken that to an extreme.
2: To being a
0: passive driver, not doing the rules, thinking, again, of course, thinking they're being nice.
2: JR, the traffic guy, was a police officer.
0: Bingo.
2: By the way,
0: thanks,
2: he's not
0: buddy.
2: Now, though.
0: Thanks, buddy. I'm right.
2: You didn't
0: you're
2: know
0: wrong.
2: That.
0: I'm big, you're little. I'm smart, you're dumb. Nothing you can do about it. Bah, bah, bah, bah, bah.
2: Incognito Tammy. Man, my dog is begging, and I just said, you can't have any more cookies. You get what you get, ho.
0: You get what you get, ho. It's what you are, what you are.
7: You have a good day, Tammy.
2: I'm sorry, Tammy's dog.
7: Dang it, why I gotta be a bitch?
0: Here we go.
2: We are mocktail hour.
0: Good day. Good
2: don't
0: day.
2: Play that right now.
0: Good day. She said it. We gotta go.
2: There's so many more I want to
0: get
2: to.
0: I know, but we gotta go. We can't just do this all day, can we?
2: Told that we could.
0: We just start a new show.
2: Aren't we, like, in charge here?
0: We are.
2: So who's going to tell us you can't do that all day?
0: Nobody.
2: Right.
0: Oh, you woke up with violence in your heart. I love it. I love it. Thanks to 777 Auction Company. I'm going to task it on next auction taking place September 19th. 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

Kate, Joey, Tom, and Becky. Good morning. Hey, don't know what you got planned for lunch today, but I would like to suggest the Spirit of Paso Robles. They are located just 5 minutes from downtown Paso Robles off Highway 46 East at the River Oaks Golf Course. What you in the mood for? Well, they got breakfast if you like that. Of course, they have a breakfast quesadilla, a brisket breakfast taco. 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Sometimes I'm in the mood for a salad, and I usually get their Cobb. It's really good. I put some grilled chicken on it. 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
5: Good morning with your Central Coast headlines. I'm Ben Hayes. A former Paso Robles High School principal will serve jail time after changing her plea in the driving under the influence case against her. KSBY said the DUI-related charges were filed in February against Megan Fletcher and stem from a November 10, 2025 incident where, according to Paso Robles police, Fletcher was suspected of driving to school after having consumed alcohol. This week, Fletcher changed her not guilty plea to no contest, pleading to driving under the influence and admitting to an enhancement that her blood alcohol content was 0.20 or greater. Along with jail time, court records show Fletcher was also ordered to pay more than $1,900 in fees and fines and take part in a 9-month DUI program. A mixed-use development at the corner of Santa Maria Avenue and 2nd Street in Los Osos will move forward after the San Luis Obispo County Board of Supervisors denied an appeal of it. One of the applicants reported they were concerned about the height of the building and how it would fit into the character of Baywood Park. The board denied the appeal, but several residents say they plan to file another appeal to the Coastal Commission. Reporter Tammy Trujillo says California is one of the states affected by a federal crackdown on truck driving schools, with 11 in the state told to close.
6: Across the country, federal officials are shutting down more than 100 truck driving schools they say have not properly trained or licensed commercial drivers.
7: We want well-skilled, well-trained truck drivers on American roads. And if you are not well-skilled, you're not well-trained, and you're not well-licensed, you have no place driving an 18-wheeler, 80,000 pounds, on American roadways.
6: Transportation Secretary Sean Duffy says the 110 schools being closed account for the thousands of violations granting licenses to drivers not meeting English proficiency.
5: That's what's happening with local and state news with your Central Coast headlines. I'm Ben Hayes.
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9: Things are good on the roads. According to the California Highway Patrol, no problems to tell you about. Our weather today, mostly sunny, nice day on tap. Paso Robles going to hit 83 this afternoon. Downtown San Luis Obispo, 73. Arroyo Grande, 72. And Santa Maria should get to 71. 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There is a reason why they were voted best of the Central Coast 2026.
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1: Yeah! Non-

0: is K-Chuck and Tom and Becky. Good morning. I know we've been talking a lot about driving today. I don't want any more drivings. But what's a basic life skill that you think some people have not been taught? Some kids that are now adults, a basic life skill you are shocked that people have not been taught.
1: It's funny. I have wanted for years and years to have a segment where, like, once a week someone teaches you a basic life skill.
0: I know, you have.
1: Like, I want someone here to, like, teach you how to change a tire.
0: Yep.
1: Things like that. I really think that we need to look into that this year.
0: Yeah.
1: And have that be a thing where...
0: What would our curriculum be? So, change a tire. Would boil water be there?
1: Well, if you don't know how to do that...
0: How about boil an egg?
1: I give up.
0: That's
1: completely.
0: A thing that you could... That you need. Write a check? Is that needed these days to write a check? To write in cursive? To sign your name?
1: Okay, I looked up basic life skills for men specifically.
0: Okay.
1: Okay. So, basic auto maintenance, how to change a flat tire. Yes or no? Can you do that?
0: I can do that. I can.
1: I find your story simply not believable.
0: Okay, I can do it. You get out of the back, you get the spare tire, you get the jack, and you get the crank. You put the thing under the thing, you lift it up, you got to undo the nuts first, and then you do the thing.
1: I got to be totally honest with you. If you and I were in the car together and we got a flat tire, and you're like, I've got this, I'll change it, I wouldn't get back in the car.
0: What?
1: I wouldn't.
0: How dare you?
1: And I truly mean that.
0: How dare you?
1: Like,
0: why? Why?
1: Love you to death, wouldn't get back in the car. Because I
0: have
1: would,
0: old man strength. And
1: no,
0: I can,
1: because
0: I can
1: the
0: crank
1: wheel
0: the nuts and
1: tire
0: bolts.
1: Would fall off
0: no,
1: as
0: would
1: we
0: not.
1: Were driving
0: no,
1: down
0: would
1: the road.
0: Not.
1: I
0: no,
1: wouldn't,
0: would not. No, would not.
1: I would not feel safe getting
0: I've
1: back in the car.
0: I've changed tires
1: you.
0: Before. Successfully.
1: Really scary. That seems like a nightmare situation for me. Jump start a dead battery.
0: Great. Yeah. Yeah, I could do that. Yeah, you got to go
1: red.
0: You go red. Yeah, you that's there's a thing, a red, black, and then you got to, sometimes you don't do it on the battery, you do it on a... old cars, you do it on like a metal piece in the...
1: Another thing with you talking, standing far away from the
0: car. Listen, if I was doing it, I would be the only one to get shocked if I hooked them up
1: correctly. That's why I would be out of the car standing far away.
0: I can do it. There's two for two.
1: You can't lie yourself out of this one.
0: Two for two.
1: Checking oil levels. You cannot lie your way out of this one. No.
0: I'll go do it right now.
1: Tom.
0: I'll go check an oil
1: this
0: level
1: is a
0: right
1: lie.
0: Now.
1: Who in Jug Country remembers about a year, 2 years ago when you thought that that you had an oil level in your car, that your old truck told you the little... like
0: the difference between how much oil you have and how hot the engine is.
1: But you didn't know. You thought that your gas gauge... And I'm not talking about a new one where it's like 10% of oil left on a digital screen.
0: In my defense, and to be fair, the gauge in my pickup truck that says how hot it is has a symbol that resembles the oil.
1: Well, you can't lie yourself...

0: You don't even know the difference in that. But I don't believe you can check.
1: I could walk right down, open the hood. Well, not yours, but I could open my hood and I could find the oil top, take that off, pull the little plunger out, the sticker, the thingamahoochie out, wipe off the oil, put it back in, pull it out again, and check.
0: Okay, there's a lot, so I want to go through these. That was basic auto maintenance. Okay. Now we're moving into first aid and CPR.
1: Gotcha.
0: CPR and how to treat choking or severe cuts.
1: Okay, choking, I'd give it the old college try.
0: Okay.
1: Severe cuts, you're going to die.
0: You're dead, okay.
1: You're going to die.
0: Home repairs, handling basic tools. Can you fix a leaky faucet? Quickly through these.
1: I'd try. I'd put new little white plumber's tape on it.
0: That's what you would do?
1: Yeah, I'd do the thing. I would unhook it.
0: You'd put tape on it?
1: And then I'd put new tape on the leak, and then I'd put
0: patch
1: it back on.
0: Patch a hole in the drywall.
1: Small hole, yes. Like, I could use spackle.
0: What about this big?
1: No. Big hole then.
0: You put, like, I've seen Jeff do it, so I know you, I cannot do this, but some sort of, like, little paper screen looking thing
1: like
0: over it, and then
1: yeah.
0: you
1: yeah.
0: do that.
1: Yeah, I can't do that.
0: A change of fuse.
1: I could if I knew what fuse it was.
0: If I
1: knew where the fuse box was, I totally could change it.
0: Know how to build a safe campfire and handle basic survival or de-escalation scenarios. Do not lie to me right now. You are afraid of bobcats.
1: I know. Listen. Most of that, hard pass. Fire. Do I have fire starters on me?
0: What, like a lighter? Matches?
1: No.
0: Wood?
1: Like the things you buy that help start a fire.
0: No.
1: Like the fire starters.
0: You have matches, that is it. Waterproof matches.
1: Matches, I can do matches.
0: But build the campfire.
1: Well, yeah, you do like a teepee. You do like, you go gather.
0: Where do you start it, from the top or the bottom?
1: Bottom. You do little tiny brush and stuff.
0: Okay, moving on. Budgeting and saving. This is right up your alley.
1: Oh, I
0: now,
1: got this.
0: Tracking monthly income, building an emergency fund, and understanding how to use credit wisely. That's
1: all
0: a new
1: that
0: skill
1: means.
0: For you.
1: That is very new, but I think I got it.
0: Cooking. Master a few healthy, affordable staple meals from scratch rather than relying entirely on takeout.
1: Piece of cake. I got that one.
0: I believe you on that one.
1: Yeah.
0: Laundry, separating colors, reading garment tags, handling basic ironing. Can you iron?
1: Yeah. Smart. I'm wicked smart.
0: All right, those are the ones I'm going to give you for now. The other
1: Thank
0: ones you.
1: You
0: get into, like, emotional regulation.
1: Yeah, I mean, stop with that crap. Get up and go to work. Get up and go to work. Stop being a crybaby. You don't need a pat on the back from your boss. Get your ass on time to work. Let's go.
0: What about sewing a button on things?
1: Okay, that would be, I've done it. Because you have to make a knot at the one end so that the thread doesn't go all the way through. But I could pull that one off, yes. It might not look pretty. In fact, I can guarantee you it would not look pretty, but I could put a button back on a shirt.
0: I'm looking at this list for women now. This is all according to AI. Okay.
1: Yeah.
0: Budgeting and saving, tracking income and expenses, building an emergency fund, planning for retirement. Yes.
1: Sure.
0: I do our budget every day. Negotiation, advocating for fair pay during a salary negotion or when buying a new car.
1: You can't do that.
0: Yes, I can. You
1: can't
0: just
1: do that.
0: Think I do it differently than you do.
1: You do. It's bad.
0: Vehicle care, changing a flat tire, absolutely not. I'm dead. Like, when you're, like, severe cut, we're stranded here forever.
1: Okay.
0: AAA.
1: Yeah.
0: Checking oil and coolant levels and jump starting a car. Jeff!
1: No, Jeff.
0: Like, I'm not doing any of that ever.
1: Okay.
0: Unclogging a drain or a toilet. Yes.
1: Draino.
0: Locating main water shutoff valves. Nope.
1: I know where one is.
0: I don't know where any of that is.
1: I know where one is. You do need to find that. That could be important.
0: Probably, and you're right. I should know where that is. I wouldn't even begin to be able to tell you anything about. He does have me turn the pool water pump off sometimes.
1: Yeah.
0: Like, you need to turn that off, and I don't, and then he has to walk me through it. Like, what?
1: Okay,
0: and then I never do it all the way.
1: Okay, but listen, if your house is flooding, you need to turn off the water to your house.
0: So I don't know where that.
1: Okay.
0: I don't even, where would that be?
1: So probably
0: it's not
1: in
0: my
1: the
0: water
1: garage.
0: Heater?
1: No. Probably in the garage. It's probably a red handle. You know,
0: where, like, in the garage? There's no water
1: there
0: other than...
1: There would be a pipe that would bring it in from outside to your house in a big pipe, and there's probably a little thing.
0: Right outside the garage.
1: Well, go look today.
0: Right outside? It's outside?
1: It could be right outside. It could be right outside one of the corners of your house, too.
0: Using a basic power tool like a drill. I could do that.
1: Yeah.
0: I could totally do that. Emergency response, same as you. Basic first aid, CPR, Heimlich. I could... do the Heimlich, I think. I'm afraid I'd break ribs, but...
1: I think you're supposed to, though, so you're safe.
0: Self-defense. Learn situational awareness and basic self-protection tactics. I got that.
1: No, I think you got that in spades.
0: And then we go into, like, the other stuff, like, for men. Saying no. Conflict resolution.
1: I know.
0: Like, just...
1: I know. Just
0: can we just have, like, life skills?
1: Just right. That's what we're talking about. Basic life skills. Come on. Well, this one over here is, like, art of conversation. You know, addressing an envelope. you don't know how to address an omelet. If you, I mean, I get it, but like.
0: On the Huffington Post, there's an article. It says the article is more than 12 years old. They're giving you a warning here. Okay, these are 49 life skills every modern woman should know.
1: Oh, yeah.
0: Just to give you a couple of them here.
1: Get in the kitchen. Stay pregnant.
0: Making at least one great cocktail. Drink without getting a hangover the next morning. Look good in a photo. Remove unwanted body hair the most effective, painless, and affordable way possible.
1: Wow.
0: These are life skills
1: body
0: for women.
1: Hair for women?
0: According to the Huffington Post.
1: Wow. How much hair do you have, women?
0: And now some stupid Justin Bieber video popped up, and it's making my computer
1: Remember we were talking about driving a few minutes ago? Yeah. There was somebody that texted in and said, OMG, I'm driving right now. I think they said on the
0: one. Jury Insider.
1: Okay. I think it was on Highway 1, and Jury Insider said there is a woman going 75 miles an hour shaving
0: her face.
1: Her face with a razor.
0: I don't know what you're talking about, shaving her face and woman. Like,
1: what
0: those
1: are
0: two
1: we
0: things
1: doing?
0: Do not belong
1: right.
0: In the same sentence.
1: I mean, you got a little tiny bit of hair on your upper lip is one thing, but shaving
0: your whole face?
1: Wow. Sasquatch.
0: Hey, that like some women get like a lot of facial hair, so we shouldn't say that. But like shaving it, like where you're
1: like shaving. Like I'm off to a meeting or work and I forgot to shave today. Wow.
0: Some women do get like a lot of.
1: A lot though? A lot to shave?
0: I mean, you know, maybe don't shave. Maybe.
1: Don't you wax?
0: That was the former secret agent. Whole entire face.
1: Don't you wax your eyebrows? Wax your lip?
0: Wax your lip, your eyebrows. But some people have to do more than that. It's not their fault.
1: I understand it. I didn't blame them for world hunger. I'm just saying. Where else?
0: Look at MBM. If you lose a button on your pants, use a zip tie.
1: Jeez. Like, you think the conversation's going one way?
0: I know. Hanson tried helping me. It will usually be where all your services enter the house. Maybe by your electrical panel.
1: Hey, you don't understand. She doesn't know where
0: that's
1: at.
0: Made it worse, Hanson.
1: You don't understand,
0: no,
1: Hanson.
0: Not only do I not know where it is, I don't even know the word used.
1: Right. Like electrical panel, like fuses. Yeah, things like that.
0: I don't even know where that would be.
1: All right, well, there you go. Basic life skills. You do need to know the water because that is important.
0: You know what? And I think you're right, and I will learn that today.
1: Okay.
0: But Jeff always gets mad at me. He doesn't get mad, but he's like, you need to learn how to do these things by yourself. What if I'm not here? What are you going to do? And he's like, you went to Cal Poly, learn my doing. That's what he loves telling me.
1: Sure.
0: But you are here, Jeff.
1: But that's the thing.
0: You know what else I don't do? Taxes.
1: Right.
0: I don't know. That's, you know.
1: I agree.
0: Doing that either.
1: I agree. I have a great tax person.
0: Me too, Jeff.
1: Okay. I don't go to Jeff for my taxes.
0: Well, I go to Jeff. He goes to someone else.
1: There
0: but
1: you
0: he's
1: go.
0: The one that gathers
1: All right,
0: things.
1: There you go. There you go. All right, there you go. Life skills.
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0: It is Kate, Tom, and Tom. Becky, good morning. We told you yesterday that Tiger Woods was set to appear in court, kind of, but he was going to change his plea from his flipping over his car last fall, or last year, I guess, when he had to go to rehab. So he did, and as part of everything, the judge has suspended his driver's license for 5 years. He reached a plea deal in that DUI. That's actually smart, because everybody on the outside, we're all saying, Tiger, you have $1 billion. You have $27 billion. Just hire a driver. And he just refuses to do that. Whatever. This time, though, the judge like, all right, you don't have a driver's license anymore. You cannot drive. He ended up pleading no contest to a reduced charge of reckless driving and refusal to submit a lawful test. Remember, he didn't want to pee in the cup or whatever. Kind of. He agreed to pay a $1,500 fine because he was found guilty of careless driving. So you're drunk. You're under the influence of something. He says pills, not booze.
1: Not Ambien, or it is Ambien.
0: He got hydrocodone in the car. He says pills, and he flipped his car over like he could have killed himself. And he could have killed others. And it's not the first time. Obviously, everybody knows. So that does seem a little light, if you ask me. You've driven under the influence multiple times and you flipped your car a couple times. Anyway, the judge said that he was suspending his license for the safety of the public. Yeah, you think? Judge said if Wood drives for any reason, he will go straight to jail. Okay. We'll see. Now, one of the bigger questions is, can he still drive a golf cart?
1: And the answer?
0: Yes.
1: Hey.
0: He may. He
1: like on
0: may.
1: The streets or just on the golf course?
0: Golf course.
1: Golf course only.
0: Yeah.
1: Got it.
0: Prosecutors later confirmed that he can, because Florida law allows anyone over 18 to operate a golf cart.

0: public or private property. Yes.
1: Oh, yeah. So streets too.
0: But yeah. This is interesting. Of all the people in the world who should not get behind the wheel of a car, Woods is one of them. This is his own lawyer saying this. Yeah. Somebody's going to recognize him. And that's right. I mean, if he's driving, unless he's got total blackout windows, somebody's being like, hey, you're driving a car. You can't do it. Anyway, you betcha. There's your Tiger Woods update. I play this song because it's from a great movie called Tin Cup. Kevin Costner, golf. Bye-bye. Rene Russo. Cheech from Cheech and Chong.
1: Okay.
0: You still never seen this movie?
1: Yeah.
0: It's a great little cute movie. It's better than nada. You love this theme song.
1: When Kevin Costner was in this movie, yeah, for like 6 months afterwards, he dressed like a golfer.
0: Yeah.
1: And he was like, oh, I'm a golfing guy.
0: That's right. Character acting. It's like Jamie Foxx when he played the blind guy in L.A. in the homeless streets of L.A.
1: Ray Charles?
0: No, he played a famous homeless guy that knew how to play the saxophone or something.
1: Oh, you said blind guy. That was Ray Charles.
0: I think he was blind, this guy, too. I think this homeless guy was blind and deaf, maybe.
1: He's really good at playing.
0: I'm going to look it up on IMDb.
1: You should. I feel like you're getting your story.
0: I'll get back to you. I'll get back to you.
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4: 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We'll see you there.
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0: KJ with Tom and Becky. Good morning, and we are very pleased to be talking Mac and Cheese Fest right now. A couple different things. We're going to talk to a couple different businesses here. I just had something that I've never had in my entire life, and I'm all about it. I'm here for it. Please make welcome to the K-Jug Studios. Heather is here. Also, Logan is here. Logan is from The Anderson, which we're going to talk about in just a second. Hi, Heather. How are you?
1: Hi. Yes, representing The Anderson Paso.
0: All right. So the Mac and Cheese Fest is coming up. It's our 13th annual. It happens mid-September. Tickets are on sale right now. It's presented by Malahi Ford. It is at the Avila Beach Golf Resort. It is a 21 and over event. We'll talk Mulligans in the Avila Beach Resort in just a second. I want to talk to Logan here because you, my man, from The Anderson.
2: All right.
0: You just brought in a mac and cheese that I just tried, and I have never had any sort of mac and cheese like this. I love it. It's got yellow curry.
2: It's got
0: the yellow curry. What are you doing here? This is unbelievable.
2: Lifted straight from the menu at The Anderson. Uses the yellow curry gravy that's part of our poutine dish that's become a very popular brunch item. It's even carried over into our main weekly menu.
0: Yeah. And you mean poutine, like the Canada, like the potatoes, like the French
2: exact
0: fries.
2: The same thing, the French fries, the cheese curds, but instead of the traditional gravy made from, chicken stock reduced down, we do a Japanese-style yellow curry.
1: It's delicious.
2: A little bit sweet, I've had it. Not a whole lot of heat to it or anything, just kind of a sweet, mellow flavor.
0: When at first, I just stuck a spoon in and I had no idea what to expect. When I first hit my tongue, I was like, this might be a little spicy, and then I waited and waited, and there was the curry, and I'm like, this is curry. In a mac and cheese. Yeah. It's fabulous.
1: Yeah.
0: It's really good.
1: Unique.
0: It's
1: we're bringing the flavor.
0: Unique. So this is the one that's on the menu at The Anderson?
2: The curry gravy itself is on the menu. The mac and cheese dish is not on the menu. It's something we could certainly do if people wanted to book an event or anything there. And the word got out that it was a popular dish. It's something we could certainly do there, but it's not on the menu day to day.
0: Look at him just pulled that out.
1: We can do it. You know what? If it's a showstopper, maybe we bring it to the restaurant the following week. Yeah.
0: So The Anderson is located in Paso Robles out on 46 West, right at the castle.
1: It's the castle.
0: Okay. Now, tell us a little bit more about what's on the menu at The Anderson, because I've heard the brunch is like...
1: solid.
0: Unbelievable.
2: Yeah, the brunch has really taken off. That's become a popular... that's become one of our really popular services. It goes from 10:30 to 3:30 every Sunday. We are open till 8:30. After that, we revert to our regular menu. But it's just become really popular. The menu itself kind of went a direction I wasn't expecting when I was brought onto the team. I grew up in the Southeast. I've spent a lot of time kind of traveling through the Caribbean and Asia with work when I was younger. And just through doing tastings with the ownership, the menu kind of morphed into what we've been calling Southeast meets Far East.
0: Okay.
2: And it was a very fun happenstance. I'm very happy that it went that way, but it's not really what I was expecting when I came onto the project.
0: I gotcha.
1: It's like global cuisine. It's really, really unique. Something very delicious. And, it changes seasonally. So we're going to roll out, the fall menu pretty soon. But it's been delicious and fun to kind of see what Chef Logan's got up his sleeve, because every week we have something new.
0: All right. So if I was a critic, and I came to The Anderson, and I said, Logan, I want three, wait for it, big word here, amuse-bouche, what's that called?
1: Amuse-bouche.
0: It just means small bites.
1: You did good, Tom.
0: Right? Thank you. If I want three, give me your three bites that you're going to put in front of me as a food critic from The Anderson that I got to have.
2: Oh, man, the coconut shrimp so far has been one of the most popular ones. I know that's kind of a ubiquitous item, but, nine times out of ten, you're getting it out of the freezer box. We do ours all in-house. It's a recipe I've had with me since I worked with Club Med Resorts back when I was a young kid. And that one's just been really popular, especially if, we're doing appetizers or just sending out a quick bite for a table to eat. That's always one of the winners there.
0: Sure. You got two more bites to put in front of my face here.
2: Honestly, the poutine dish that the curry gravy came from, that's probably the second one. That's one of the ones I really enjoy. And we just, a chicken sandwich that just came onto the menu. It was kind of a hole that we had that we were getting feedback that people wanted a chicken sandwich on the menu. Kind of in the vein of Nashville hot chicken becoming popular, we did the Seoul hot chicken.
0: Okay.
2: And it's crispy chicken cutlet. It uses gochujang glaze, which is a Korean chili paste.
0: Okay,
2: and kind of builds on that theme that we have with some of the Eastern techniques.
0: I'm dying to get up there for brunch. I've heard nothing but great things about it. So look for my mug some Sunday.
1: Make your reservation.
0: Yeah, I know, right?
1: Take care of that.
0: I got to get done. All right, Chef Logan, everybody, with the Anderson and Paso Robles going to be at the Mac and Cheese Fest. You can taste this incredible mac and cheese with the curry if you want. Coming up next, we will talk to Mulligan's, which is the restaurant, coincidentally, at the Mac and Cheese Fest, where it's at the Avila Beach Golf Resort. That's next on the

0: It is Kate Chubb, Tom and Becky. Welcome on in. We are talking Mac and Cheese Fest. And now, we're very, very, very pleased to make welcome into the studio Andy and Robin. They are here from Mulligan's, which is the restaurant that is actually at the Avila Beach Golf Resort, which is where the 13th annual Mac and Cheese Fest is going to be. Hi, Andy. Hi, Robin. How are you guys?
1: Good, Aiden.
2: Great. Thanks for having us.
0: You're very, very welcome. I want to talk first about Mulligan's. I know there have been some changes. Tell us what's going on at Mulligan's right now these days.
2: I mean, I think we're in the middle of a glow up right now, I would say.
0: Okay.
2: Chef Andy has been with us for how many years now, Andy?
1: Going on 8.
2: Yes. Nice. So definitely part of the kind of historic nature of the property. Everybody who knows the Central Coast knows that Avila Beach Golf Resort, an iconic property here on the Central Coast.
0: You bet.
2: And we are just embracing this time to kind of take it to the next level while, you know, maintaining our love in the community.
0: There are a number of nice places here in this area to play golf and have a bite to eat. Avila in the fall is one of the most special places to play around a golf and take in some a drink or something to eat right there at Mulligan's. It's just so beautiful this time of year and will be for the next, I don't know, 3-4 months or so. It's just gorgeous there.
2: Absolutely. And we're very, very lucky on the Central Coast that the end of summer does not mean the end of amazing things at the beach. And our live music that we have at Mulligan's regularly, you can always check that out on Instagram. We have our schedule up there. We're having a big bash this coming Sunday, kind of a farewell to summer with Labor Day, going back to school, back to work. So come out and see us on Sunday. Amazing bands.
0: All right. Very good. Let's talk mac and cheese right now. And Chef Andy, how are you today?
1: I'm good.
0: All right, you've brought in a traditional mac and cheese?
1: Pretty basic, yeah, kind of your mom, your grandma's style.
0: It's great. Is there a mac and cheese on Mulligan's menu currently?
1: No, that's more of a specialty item if we feel like doing it for the week or something like that. But
0: is this the one that you're going to enter at the mac and cheese?
1: Not necessarily.
0: No?
1: Don't want to tip my hat on everything, but it'll be similar, and obviously it'll probably have something else on top, meat wise maybe like a tri-tip chili or something like that.
0: Oh, that's great.
1: Depends. Yeah,
0: that's great. What's your favorite meal to eat?
1: Oh man, you're throwing
0: I know.
1: I'm
0: coming to you, Robin, in just a second. You get a heads up here. So
1: I'm a sucker for a good cheese plate. Other than that, any kind of fish. I really like scallops, just kind of
0: okay.
1: It depends on what restaurant I'm at and what I'm feeling like, you know.
0: I'm going to be selfish here for a second. I'm about to embark on a new chapter in my life where I attempt to go clamming.
1: Okay.
0: And I've got the fork, I've got the bucket, I've got the measuring thingamahoochie, and I've got my fishing license. I'm going to get these clams. I don't know what to do with them at that point, though. Do you have any sort of clam?
1: Well, the big ones you're going to kind of want to bake, you know what I mean? Maybe stuff it with some chorizo or something like that.
0: Oh,
1: The smaller ones are a little different where you can, you know, make them like in a soup type thing where it's got a broth and whatnot in there. And that's actually, I love clams that way too. But, my wife is from Rhode Island, so they got the quahogs out there, and, she kind of learned me on, hey, you know, well, you got the Pismo clam, and I'm like, yeah, technically we do, but you're not really supposed to get them.
0: I've learned all about this, man. They're going to be a certain size and you only have so many.
2: Was a kid, because I grew up here on the Central Coast, in the 80s people were still clamming in Pismo Beach, so I absolutely remember that as a part of my childhood. And I am going to go ahead and make an offer on the air here.
0: Uh-oh.
2: If you get those clams and you bring them over to Mulligan's, Chef Andy will help you do something amazing with them.
1: Yeah, man.
0: Okay, there we go. We're sold. I'm going to get my limit of 10.
2: All right.
0: I'm going to coordinate here.
1: You got it recorded, man. So
0: yeah, that's right. It's everything we say and do. It's on tape.
2: It's on the record.
0: Okay. All right. There you go. Thank you. And I do get to watch, right? So maybe I know
1: going forward,
0: but I don't have to come, you know, be your sous chef for the rest of my life.
1: No.
0: But one day. I want to one day for sure. Okay. Thank you. That's very nice.
2: Of course.
0: Go ahead.
2: As far as my favorite dishes, I'm going to be very specific about my favorite dishes at Mulligan's, because I eat lunch out there probably more than most people. I love our Asian chicken salad. It's absolutely incredible. I don't feel guilty after eating it, which is really nice.
0: Okay.
2: But when I decide to treat myself, that tri-tip sandwich that Chef Andy makes, that really, really hits the spot.
0: That's great. Okay.
2: With a nice side of fried pickles.
0: Wonderful.
2: Can't miss the fried pickles.
0: That's great. Look at that. You have unbelievable choices right there in Mulligan's.
1: Yeah, we got a great menu going on over there. We got great fish tacos and stuff like that. So, yeah.
0: All right. Very good. Thank you, guys. Great to meet you. Thank you for coming in. Appreciate that. Jug Country, don't forget, you can check them out at our Mac and Cheese Fest. It is Saturday, September 19th, Avila Beach Golf Resort. Get there for all the mac and cheese. Tickets are on sale right now. Thank you guys very much.
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0: It's KJ with Tom and Becky. Good morning. Time for Central Coast headlines. 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
2: Good morning with your Central Coast headlines. I'm Ben Hayes. Crews continue battling two major wildfires along the Big Sur coast, which have burned over 50,000 acres combined. The Plaskett Fire is now California's second largest wildfire of the year. Officials say it's spreading aggressively along its eastern edge and moving further into Fort Hunter Liggett, an Army installation in southern Monterey County. The Timber Fire began over 3 weeks ago. Smoke from both fires are affecting air quality on the Central Coast. A power outage was reported in the San Luis Obispo area, impacting more than 1,100 customers, according to PG&E. The outage was reported around noon yesterday, and it extended from the San Luis Obispo Regional Airport area through Edna Valley and Price Canyon Road. Officials say despite the power outage, normal operations continued at the airport. Power was restored just after 3 p.m. The cause of the outage is under investigation. Emergency crews responded to a vehicle rollover on Highway 101 near Atascadero. This was just before 10:30 a.m. yesterday. In the southbound lanes near the Santa Barbara Road off-ramp, there were major injuries. One vehicle was involved. And from reporter Dina Kodiak, California schools are set to lose nearly $200 million that was supposed to pay for air conditioning and plumbing upgrades.
3: The state stopped accepting applications for the funds in 2024, blaming budget problems and debates over whether utility customers should help pay for school repairs. More than 4,500 schools were checked for needed repairs, but only 172 got money to make major fixes or improvements. Lawmakers tried to restart the program, but dropped the idea after Governor Newsom didn't support it. Now, utility companies will take back $191 million that wasn't used.
2: And Governor Gavin Newsom has signed a new law designed to make cannabis packaging and advertising less appealing to children in California. With your Central Coast headlines, I'm Ben Hayes.
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0: Doing good right now. In fact, we've had a good commute this morning. No problems on the roads, according to the California Highway Patrol. Weather today, it is going to be mostly sunny. Going to be a nice day on tap. Atascadero should get to 83. San Luis Obispo 73, Pismo Beach 72, and Orchid today, your high 71. 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
2: 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We'll see you there.
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0: It is K-Job with Tom and Becky. Good morning. I told you earlier today that we had a lot of interviews lined up today.
1: There's a lot happening today.
0: And I wasn't kidding, but now this is awesome. April's here, Grace is here, and they are from an organization that's going to be right up your alley in more ways than one. Ladies and gentlemen, Central Coast Sassy.
1: Now, I feel like this is going to be right up the alley of most ladies listening right now.
0: Let's start with April. Good morning. How are you?
2: Good morning. I'm good. Thank you.
0: Well, we want to know, what does SASSE stand for? What is Central Coast SASSE?
2: SASSE stands for Safe and Skilled Sisters of Education. So we are here to help women get familiar with the outdoors and feel more comfortable in their environments when they're outside.
1: Now, we were just talking about life skills that every woman should have, and self-defense and, you know.
0: Yeah, well, I'm staring. I mean, there's an event coming up that we're going to talk about here in just a second. But there are a bunch of things that you can choose from in these classes. Non-lethal self-defense, Dutch oven cooking using charcoal, leather working, outdoor survival. I need that. There's no way I can come to that one. Can I be a sister of the Sassies?
1: Can he be sassy?
0: Can I be an honorary sister? So I need outdoor survival because I'm not doing that one. Soap and lotion making, archery, first aid. I mean, this is great. This is really good. These are really cool skills.
1: I see you more doing like the soap making.
0: How dare you? How dare you?
2: Well, for you, luckily, we're possibly opening a men's portion.
0: Would it be called messy?
2: Maybe.
1: Okay. I don't know. It should be. Think of something good to go with that.
0: Maybe. All right. So, well, this is really cool. So, again, tell us a little bit more than how people could get involved if they a woman wants to.
2: Yeah. So, we're open registration right now. So, you can go to centralcoastsassy.com and register for the event. Your ticket includes your classes, all of your food for the weekend, and you get to come camp with us and hang out.
1: Oh, so it's like a stay the night camping thing. That is really fun.
0: So this is the event, and let's say good morning to Grace for a quick second here. The event is October 2nd, 3rd, and 4th. It is a weekend of hands-on learning coming up here in 1 month. Hi, Grace. How are you?
3: Good morning. I'm good. The event is honestly the most incredible weekend. I've been going for around 5 years with my mom. So nice. My mom and I go. She actually heard about it on KPRL.
0: Sure.
3: Really long time ago. She couldn't make the opportunity to go for a couple years. And then she was like, Grace, we're going. And I'm 25 and I'm like, as if I want to go spend a weekend with my mom on a ranch in the middle of Santa Margarita.
0: Yeah, like, Mom, you know I'm 25. Right?
3: Yeah, I'm like, okay, the bars sound way more fun. But, so I took a chance, and it was like the best weekend of my life.
1: So how many years has it been going on then?
3: For
1: 5 years?
3: Really long time. Way longer than I've been around.
1: Okay.
3: We used to be under the name WIDOW. I forget the acronym. Yeah, Women in the Outdoors. And then we changed to SASSE. So we're a part of the education division of CRPA. So, who got it?
0: What is CRPA?
3: CRPA, the California Pistol and Rifle Association. So they essentially...
0: I was just testing you.
3: Okay.
0: I knew that. So, okay.
3: They essentially help us put on the event. So they provide a membership for all the ladies who go. And they're essentially just helping with gun rights in California. So they're just making sure that we're funded and that they're vouching for all of us who want to own firearms and things like that.
0: This is awesome. I've heard three words this whole interview so far. I've heard sassy.
1: Uh-huh.
0: I've heard widow.
1: Yep.
0: And I've heard pistol.
1: Okay.
0: That's what we're talking about here, ladies. That's where we're at.
1: When we first got this event that came through and it was sent to us, Tom showed me this picture that's on your website right now. And he's like, I don't know if there's a picture that more describes a perfect weekend for you, Becky. And it's ladies playing bingo.
3: It's bingo.
1: Drinking beer.
0: Yes. Drinking beer, playing
3: beer, playing bingo.
0: They just were shooting pistols earlier in the day.
1: So you can get like the full weekend schedule. And that's on there, the dinner and bingo night. I mean, so it's not just, you know, the classes. I mean, there's all kinds of like fun stuff happening.
3: Yeah, totally.
1: As well.
3: So we have a huge class list and you're able to take 3 classes over the weekend. So your classes are on either Saturday or on Sunday. And you choose from, you know, you kind of mentioned it before, but like Dutch oven cooking. We do archery. We do beginner rifle, beginner handgun. We have a home defense class. So if you wanted to learn how to defend your home in a safe way, that's a great one. We're doing a pheasant hunt this year, which is super fun.
0: Wow.
3: horseback riding a hat bar. So a gal's going to come out and teach ladies how to customize their hats, and everyone's going to buy a hat. It's super,
1: super fun. Yeah.
3: Kind of like at the fair. I don't know if you guys saw that, but yeah, really cool. So three classes over the entire weekend. And then in between that, you're making connections, right? So you're making connections with women who are equally in love with kind of these outdoor things, and you're talking about, you know, your personal life and fun things and making friends. So it's really such a fun weekend. And we do bingo on Friday. And then we have a silent auction on Saturday. And I won't lie, it gets a little crazy, but in the best way. So
1: as bingo should.
0: As silent auction should.
3: The silent auction goes crazy, if I'm being honest.
0: Okay, and you said that you mentioned it's at Santa Margarita? It's in Santa Margarita?
3: Yeah, so Lazy Arrow Adventures, it's around 30 miles outside of Santa Margarita, so off the 58.
0: All right, so Jug Country, I'll tell you too, Central Coast Sassy, it's S-A-S-S-E, if you're looking that up, and that's really where you should go. Go to Central Coast Sassy. .com, and you can find out all the details about the upcoming weekend, which again, October 2nd, 3rd, and 4th. Registration is open now, but we're having them in now. The deadline is coming up, and I believe we're about 10 days away, 11 days away from signups being closed. So now's the time, right?
2: Yep, exactly. Now's the time to sign up. Get your spot, come out, hang out, register. If it's not something you can come to, we are still looking for donations and silent auction items. So if that's something you're interested in too, just reach out to Central Coast Sassy.
1: Hey, this does sound super fun.
0: April, Grace, thank you both for coming in. It's nice to meet you. And
2: thank you for having us.
0: You betcha. Keep up the good work. And this does sound like a fun weekend. And I do wish I could go to the outdoor survival class.
1: Sorry, pal.
0: Maybe I'll have to work that off air or something like that.

0: Jake, Joey, Tom, and Becky, good morning. Like I said, I told you we had a lot of interviews. That's an interesting Central Coast Sassy. Look at that, Jug Country Women. Check that out online. That interview brought to you by our good friends at Kitchen and Vine, the definition of San Luis Obispo. Got a little bit of a mix today from Kitchen and Vine. We got the, they have a new burrito, a melty burrito. I love it. It's got ham in it. I love ham. Also got the pancakes. Perfect pancakes every time, Kitchen and Vine. And you got the chicken sandwich today. You went a little lunch on you, which you've done before, and I know you like that tremendously. So thank you very much, Kitchen and Vine. They are our Thursday morning interview breakfast provider. They are a fast, casual breakfast and lunch eatery located in an 1800s historic farmhouse at the Slow Public Market. If you've not been there, you got to get there. Lots going on there. 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

0: Great job with Tom and Becky. Good morning. No. Hard pass.
1: It'll be such an adventure.
0: Hard pass.
1: Have you ever been into a dollar store?
0: Yes, of course.
1: Well, I don't know with you.
0: No, I'm not.
1: You've not?
0: I did once. I did one time. It was the one on Roy Grant. It's over by Smart and Final, you know, and Blast and Brew or Blast 825 or Blast and 825.
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1: Okay, Tom, we get it. Annoying.
0: I went into that one. But I was surprised because many things, most things, not a dollar.
1: Oh, no, not anymore.
0: Nope, not a dollar.
1: I think they just recently upped their price again.
0: It's like Facebook Marketplace.
1: They have things for $5 in there now.
0: Yeah, it's like Facebook Marketplace. Sometimes the person, the seller, will put like, this is a dollar, and you get there. It's like, it's a dollar a square inch. And I've got like an area rug that's like 4 feet. Like, what are you doing? Like, don't do that. Don't do that.
1: Jury Insider said, I want to go to the dollar store with Becky and look at all the fall and Halloween stuff.
0: You're in.
1: Get coffee beforehand, maybe lunch afterward.
0: You're in. She needs somebody. She's threatening to take me.
1: I'm taking him.
0: Ew. It's fine.
1: Because I love to take you in places.
0: Right.
1: That are...
0: I am not
1: above your usual place.
0: The dollar store.
1: No, I know you're not, but there's... A certain one where a lot of action happens, and I can't wait to take you in that one.
0: I know what you're talking about. I do want to go. Hey, coming up next, we have cocktail hour, so get your texts in right now on the Supercuts text line, 805-549-8698. Cocktail hour coming up next.
1: You have to read Gary's text for
0: right
1: cocktail
0: now?
1: Hour. Well, I can read it now or cocktail hour, but it's so many nerd words, I don't even know.
0: Okay, let's save it. Gary's nerdy text coming up next on The Jug.
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8: 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A cast iron skillet swinging lid flipper.

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1: I hate you. I hate you with all my heart.
2: You don't hate me. You don't
1: How
2: hate me.
1: How dare you? See, you're so good at insulting me sometimes off the air, but when under pressure.
2: I know. Usually, lately, I've been failing a lot on the air.
1: Badly.
2: Really badly. At
1: he
2: least
1: just
2: I
1: told
2: have...
1: me I didn't have a stubby little leg to stand on.
2: It was really good. It was really good.
1: And I hate you.
2: I know. Thank you.
1: You don't have a stubby little leg to stand on.
2: Little sausage fingers. Get out of here.
1: Okay. So many things all over.
2: Time out.
1: The text line right
2: I
1: now.
2: I have to do business. We have to get paid. It is time for Cocktail Hour on the Supercuts text line, 805-549-8698. 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
1: Really great striker voice with that.
2: Thank you.
1: Very great announcer voice. That
2: Feeling
1: one
2: good.
1: Guy got fired from Wheel of Fortune. Maybe you could go work there.
2: I could
1: there.
2: Be the announcer Wheel of Fortune.
1: No, because he got in trouble. Like, he got let go for doing something weird on a plane.
2: I know.
1: He said he didn't, and it wasn't even inappropriate. And if someone like that can get in trouble for being weird on a plane, my God.
2: And immediately get suspended, like no questions asked. But he's like, I didn't do anything.
1: I don't know what to do. Like, to immediately suspend him.
2: What can you get suspended for on a plane doing?
1: I think
2: we know three things, right?
1: Yeah.
2: Okay, one, you're drunk.
1: Yeah.
2: You're so drunk and disorderly.
1: But like,

0: drunk and disorderly. Like,
1: right.
0: Two, you're getting handsy. Or, yes, that.
1: That's two.
0: And three.
1: Yeah. You're like, I've got a bomb. Ha, ha, ha.
0: Oh, no, I was thinking like four. So then four. So, yes, that. And then the other one, like yelling like racist things or something like that.
1: Yeah, that's all. That's it all the time, every place.
0: Well, of course. But I'm just saying these are the scenarios that run through my mind. If he said something racist, if he did something pervy.
1: Well, definitely pervy's in play.
0: Pervy for sure is in play.
1: Like, to your neighbor, I think to the stewardess, probably, in the bathroom.
0: I think that probably...
1: Toes? Something with toes?
0: It was the... I think we were going down the pervy route.
1: Because he said he didn't do anything, so that
0: I know,
1: and he's an older white man.
0: And he said they only talked to me for like a couple minutes, and no information is coming out about this, so I'm not sure. What if he didn't do anything? And then they're like, immediately...
1: I know. This is where you're always torn, because you're innocent until proven guilty, but we also believe here in America, where there's smoke, there's fire.
0: Oh, 1,000%. 1,000%.
1: So you obviously did something other than...
0: I know, so what was it?
1: Get into your seat, sit down, and shut up.
0: What was it? Or did someone, like, just accuse you of doing something?
1: Right.
0: Or they made it...
1: I'm flying to Vegas next week.
0: Yeah.
1: I will be getting in the plane, getting on my seat, and shutting up. That's what I do when I fly. On the plane, in your seat, shut up.
0: Yeah.
1: Anything else than that, man, that's on you.
0: Birdie said maybe it was a setup. They've been trying to figure out a way to get him off the show, so they put him in a bad situation.
1: To get rid of the voiceover guy for Wheel of Fortune? Like, what a jerk you have to be if they're coming for you.
0: If we're hiring, like, the airlines to, you know.
1: Seat 16A, that guy's got to go. Provoke him.
0: Okay, so I have to get through a bunch of this. So Gary, going back to Gary's.
1: Oh, yeah.
0: Geek
1: Gary.
0: And he sent in a photo. What is this photo? Oh, my God.
1: Did he go full geek today on my favorite day of the week?
0: No.
1: All right.
0: He said, so Sony is on some BS lately, but he said the whole word.
1: All right.
0: They're pressing for all digital gaming content so they can get rid of physical discs. They're currently arguing in court that because they were able to sell the same digital game to two separate people 11 days apart, they actually have sold a license to play the game, which means the gamers don't own anything by spending $70 for the game. If they succeed, all media, books, games, movies, music, etc. are at risk of becoming digital only, at which point people own nothing when they pay for it.
1: A couple things, Gary.
2: Stop being such a geek, Gary.
1: Do you remember the days when you used to buy DVDs of movies? And then you actually have them now in a drawer.
0: But that's what I'm saying. I think he wants to be able to keep the physical disc so
1: that's
0: he owns the game. Because now they're like, if it's digital, you don't actually own it. You're basically renting it. Which I think that's what he's saying. That's what I'm getting from them.
1: I thought it was like, I have the physical at my house and like they're going to come take it away. Or I'm going to try to play it. And via the internet, they're going to block me from playing my friend in Alabama.
0: I don't even know what the hell you just said.
1: Well, like if he's online, he's playing somebody in Alabama. And it's like his Xbox or his game, like maybe that's how they would get in and say, you can't be doing that now.
0: I don't even know what you're saying. I don't even think you know what you're saying.
1: I don't either.
0: I don't know what you're saying. I don't think you know what you're saying.
1: Damn it, there's the sheriff.
0: Why do they always call during this here show? It's not the sheriff. It's the sheriff's office. Answer it. Hurry up.
1: Here we go. Good morning. This is KJ.
0: Oh, my God. That's embarrassing.
1: You are coming through loud and clear.
0: Stop it. Did you have to talk like that?
1: It was a guy, and he was talking back at me, radio voice guy.
0: Well, maybe he has that thing you have, where someone starts talking to you in an accent, and you, like,
1: he did.
0: Mimic it.
1: He totally went
0: that. Was a guy? It's never a guy.
1: I know.
0: Weird.
1: There's a guy making the phone.
0: That's not very...
1: He totally went, this is the county sheriff's department, and I'm coming through loud and clear. And
0: now
1: I said,
0: who's calling me?
1: You're coming through loud and clear.
0: Is it them?
1: We had a radio voice off right there. Did I tell you the IRS agent I talked to yesterday sounded like Miss Rosemary?
0: You did.
1: She did, though.
0: All right, come on. I got to get to these.
1: Go do it.
0: Much love, Molly. Gary, the girl.
1: Okay.
0: I agree with Gary on this. They can take it from you if you don't technically own it.
1: Here come the...
0: But I think I agree with him on it as well.
1: Yeah.
0: But so, Molly and Gary, are you saying that you should be able to keep the discs, right? Because if you just own it digitally, then they can just shut it off at any point. That's
1: right.
0: What I'm thinking, but I don't know.
1: Right. I would think so as well. Also, geek number two.
0: Jury Insider. I feel like this is a very important topic because it falls in the same category of do we have the right to repair our own computers, phones, tablets, etc. And much love, Molly said, yes, that is what he's talking about.
1: The right to repair your phone?
0: I mean,
1: of course you do.
0: You say of course you do, but again, you're like first layer of the...
1: No, I know, but...

0: right. Like, it was like, well, I only have like 14 rights, and to fix your phone is not one.
1: No one is saying that right is being taken away from you right now. They're saying there's a precedent. She's saying it's a precedent.
0: If you jack with your phone or your car, sometimes they can revoke the warranty.
1: No, God, Tom, stop talking. Just stop saying words.
0: That makes no sense.
1: No, you make no sense. That's because you're an onion.
0: Pretty soon, they're going to take away the right for me to make a copy of the copier. What are you talking about?
1: Jury Insider said, Apple has a standing provision in the contract that says if you do any repairs yourself on your phone or tablet or Apple computer, that the item is no longer available for Apple Care.
0: That's what I just said.
1: You said something about a warranty.
0: What do you think Apple
1: car.
0: Care is? What do
1: you said your car. You said your car
0: your
1: warranty.
0: Your phone or your car. If you,
1: that's not what you said.
0: Like the worst invention ever is that automatic
1: Hansen,
0: shut off.
1: Do I have the right to tear the labels off my mattress?
0: You do. Do it, man. I do it. Do it right now.
1: What if there's someone out there who doesn't think that you can take the mattress tag off?
0: I want to even know how that came about.
1: Because I think it says do not remove.
0: Right.
1: But like that's if you don't own it. Like once you buy it, you can remove it, the tag.
0: Walk me through in what world any of that makes sense.
1: Well, when the big running joke is always like, it's illegal to even take the tag off your mattress.
0: Right, it is. I know. Why?
1: I'm thinking that it's like the manufacturing tag. Like, once you buy it, you can take it off, but like the store can't take the tag off the mattress because it has like all of the mattress information on it.
0: Keep going. No, keep going.
1: Like, maybe like flammable things like that. So it's like a warning to people.
0: Well, like, so don't drink the bleach?
1: So if they don't, if they buy the mattress and they didn't see the warning tag on there, they could technically sue you because their warning label wasn't on there.
0: I don't, okay. I believe none of that.
1: Well, you're an idiot.
0: You might be able to sue somebody because it's not new.
1: No, no, God, you seriously don't understand conversations in life.
0: Just being logical.
1: We're not even, I know.
0: We're not even being logical.
1: But it's like you and I are walking down the street and here we are and...
0: singing do what did
1: you are like a completely different, you're going down a completely different path now.
0: I'm trying to figure out the nonsense that the listeners are saying and you're trying to repeat it.
1: I get what they're saying though. Well, you can't come back with that because then it just makes it not funny. Like it was funny once, but it's not always going to work for you, fatty. You know what I mean?
0: See? You can't call me fatty on the radio.
1: And
0: Michael.
1: Kathy's right out there.
0: Kathy! She won't come in anymore.
1: Oh no, she's right there. She's here, she comes.
0: She can't call me fatty on the radio. I will get HR on the phone in Bakersfield right now. You cannot call me fatty on the radio.
2: You have so much credibility with HR. That'll just be no
1: Kathy,
2: problem.
1: 2 minutes ago, he told me I didn't have a stubby leg to stand on in my argument.
0: It's funny. It was funny.
2: 10 times worse.
0: That was funny,
1: so, and
0: though.
1: Then, right. Yeah, so then funny. He tried, like, keeping the joke going, but he made it not funny because he tries so hard to be funny.
2: He went into that lane.
1: I mean.
2: You just ran
1: I
2: him over.
1: I know, but it, so then when it's like, well, you
0: fatty.
1: Have, like, a... You look stuff. Like Arnold Schwarzenegger when he's pregnant in that Pregnant Man movie.
0: Okay, this is horrible. Stupid. Goodbye. Goodbye.
2: Goodbye.
0: Goodbye. I guess I won't be calling HR because the boss is even against me.
1: Okay. Let's see. Mr. Glass is sending things in, pictures. Oh, he's making fun of Gary now. Birdie, is everyone named Gary a geek? Juanito,
0: yes.
1: What the hell are we even talking about right now? Boring. Cody from Orkin. Good morning, Tom and Becky. Happy Thursday. Hope you both have a great day.
0: You too, bud.
1: Thank you, Cody. Rick, the notary nerd.
0: What's up, Rick?
1: Becky, you are right about the mattress tag. Thank you, Rick.
0: What part, though, Rick? No, don't do
1: the
0: that.
1: The only part we talked about.
0: Oh, gosh. So stupid.
1: You just made it stupid
0: no,
1: because you don't
0: trying
1: understand
0: to play
1: anything.
0: He's just messing with me. He's trying to play into your game.
1: What?
0: With me. I know, Rick.
1: You think that he's just messing with you? Oh, my God.
0: Yeah, I do.
1: Jury Insider. Tom, you is what you is.
0: Listen, H. Listen, you big old H.
1: Hansen, that warning is meant for manufacturers and retailers, not the final buyer. Yeah. Yes.
0: You all are geeks. Stop
1: what are you not understanding about this conversation?
0: What are we even talking about?
1: Gary's back.
0: Practice?
1: Physical media is key. You buy the product, you own it. You buy digital access. If Sony gets their way, you're essentially paying full price for renting the game so they can revoke at any point so you own nothing. Yes, that's what I'm understanding by this.
0: I am too.
1: I also recently saw someone who had an HP printer and used cheap off-brand ink. As soon as... Why are you tapping your fingers? You just can't wait to jump in and say something, huh? Well, shut up. As soon as she... You know what? I'm sorry. I'll hold this part of the story. I know you can't wait to jump in with something, but what I need you to do is hear what I'm saying, because I guarantee you're not listening right now. You're just going to jump in with something that makes no sense.
0: Okay.
1: Anyway, Gary, he saw someone who had an HP printer used cheap off-brand ink. As soon as she connected her printer to internet, HP bricked her printer and she couldn't use the cheap ink and had to shell out $100 for HP. The days will come soon where the same thing happens to TVs, game systems, etc. Physical media will not be able to use it at all, and it starts now with Sony's BS.
3: That's not true!
0: So many things are not true in what Gary just said. So many things.
1: Like what? I totally agree with Gary.
0: First of all, I understand what he's talking about with HP, but he's terribly misguided on what they did. If you sign up for their subscription plan, which this person did and I have done before, and then you try to switch and use regular ink, they will not let you. You have to do the ink that they ship you.
1: You say things in such a condescending tone. I know what I'm talking about. And you are so sure of yourself for someone who is so dumb.
0: Secondly, Gary, how many movies from Netflix do you own? Or do you just shell out $14.99 to rent digital media?
1: You can have like on Amazon Prime, you can rent or buy.
0: You can buy. You betcha you can buy.
1: So like if I buy, what he's saying though is that like gone are going to be the days where even you would be able to buy that. You're just renting things. At any point, they could cut ties with you on that and all your stuff goes away.
0: That's right. That's right.
1: That's what everyone's understanding. You keep saying that's right.
0: I totally understand. But
1: I don't think you do.
0: You can't buy anything from Netflix. They choose to do their business the way they choose to do their business.
1: I know. We're not talking about Netflix right now, though.
0: Sony's choosing to do their business the way they do their business.
1: Just shut up. MBM, I might live with the chick. It ain't going on paper. Megan with the weird family. Yesterday, Tom was a turd. Yeah. Today, he's a weenie.
4: All right.
1: Alan in Napomo. Everything is only illegal if you get caught.
0: That's right.
1: Mr. Glass said fatty. Called you a fatty.
0: Oh, great. You're going to hop on Becky's bandwagon.
1: No. He sent in that picture of you before of you holding all the food.
0: We got to go.
1: No, we don't.
0: Yeah, we do.
1: Well, we're not going to. Rick the Notary Nerd on the way to San Diego to a wedding at Hotel Del Coronado. 5-day party. So live streaming, y'all.
0: Good. Have fun, buddy.
1: Shauna, that happened to me with the HP printer. It's such a scam. Mineral oil bandit. Someone should sponsor a segment to have Kathy come in there and put Tom in his lane. Shauna's husband, Jerry. I 100% agree with Gary. Tom, you're dumber than a box of rocks.
0: You don't even understand what you're talking about. I understand completely.
1: Unnamed. With AI and everything digital, they'll be able to modify your movies. You won't even know it. Rudy's friend Mauricio. Guys, my fiance moved her dog over from her parents' house. It's a big A German Shepherd, and he bent the crap out of my sliding glass door last night. I want to give him a handful of Hershey kisses for it. Mauricio!
0: Buddy! God. I kind of like where your head is at.
1: Oh my God!
0: I kind of like where his head is at.
1: Mauricio!
0: That's
1: terrible!
0: Hey! You're the first one to say tit for tat. You're the first one to say eye for an eye.
1: Not you're going to give your fiance's girlfriend a handful of Hershey kisses.
0: Well,
1: wow.
0: Her dog.
1: Wow.
0: It's great. I like where your head's at, buddy. This portion of the Jug Country Morning Show brought to you by Santa Cruz Animal Health, where they don't advise you to give Hershey's kisses to your animal.
1: Your boyfriend's back.
0: My boyfriend's back, and I'm going to be in trouble. Who?
1: You're going to be in trouble.
0: I'm going to be in trouble. And then I come back and I'm going to be in trouble. Who is my boyfriend now?
1: Rick.
0: Oh, okay. Go ahead.
1: Why did you growl like that?
0: Go ahead.
1: Tom is probably the smartest guy I know. Keep his name out your mouth.
0: Thank you, buddy. Thank you. My man. And with that,
1: I'm not going to make any jokes about the last part of that text, Rick.
0: I know.
1: Because right now,
0: because she's a skanky H. She is a skanky H, and you know it. Please don't give her any ammunition, Rick.
1: We'll leave that between the two of you.
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0: Tucker Wetmore, who told you that as we get ready for Bert Kreischer. He's a comedian, a podcaster, is going to be at Vina Robles Amphitheater Sunday, September 20th. He was in the movie The Machine, so if you text the word machine to the Supercuts text line, 805-549-8698, you'll have a chance to win a pair of tickets to that show. Again, Bert Kreischer, September 20th at Vina Robles Amphitheater.
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3: 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The Greyhounds looked good on both sides of the ball last Friday, beating Golden Valley by a score of 10-0, making them 2-0 in this young football season. Meanwhile, this Friday, the Hounds will head over to the coast and take on the Morro Bay Pirates, who are now 0-2 after losing 48-12 to Lindsay High School of the San Joaquin Valley. 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

0: 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Repeating, this is only a test. 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
5: 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Weather today still calling for mostly sunny weather. High temperatures are going to be sitting at about 81 for the North County, 72 south of the grade for the Inland Valleys, and 67 at the beaches today.

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1: Am

Joe and Martina Amarillo's In the Rear View as our 11 o'clock hour gets underway. I'm Andy Morris. I'll be with you till about 3 o'clock today. Got lots to talk about. Here is Corey Kent and Cole Wetzel. This is Rocky Mountain Low.

0: Taylor Swift, I Knew It, I Knew You. And have you taken our jug poll of the day yet today? That's brought to you every day by Be Right There Heating and Air. I want to find out, do you regularly drink orange juice? I do not. I'm not an orange juice fan. I don't know why. I don't hate it. It's just not one of those things. If I had a choice between orange juice or nothing, I'd probably take nothing. And I'm a big grapefruit juice drinker, though. I like grapefruit juice, and not an orange juice fan. And either way, I'm a pulp-free guy. How about you?
1: Parents love back to school.
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0: Cody Johnson there in the fall as we get ready for some fall football for you. 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They're heading across the 41 to play the Pirates in Morro Bay. 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

0: 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Blast and Brew is going to be there. The Anderson and Paso, who was in with Tom and Becky this morning. Also Mulligan's. 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
0: Still calling for mostly sunny weather through the day today. High temps in the North County near 81. South of the grade, we're looking for highs near 72, and it looks like 67 at the beaches today. Let's get you back into the music with Zach Top. This is South of Sanity. Blaine.

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This is 98.1 KJUG.

Stella Lefty there in Boston. We're getting ready for the 13th annual Mac and Cheese Fest. It's coming up September the 19th. I've got details coming up. Plus, we'll talk a little bit about some of the people that dropped by the station this morning and what they brought with them. Here's Coe Wetzel and Ragweed.

0: Lake Shelton and Honeybee as we get ready for the 13th annual Mac and Cheese Fest. This morning had a couple of the Mac contenders drop by, the Anderson in Paso and also Mulligan's in Avila Beach stopped by to talk with Tom and Becky. They each dropped off some different mac and cheese, and tell you what, both of them were amazing. I know that there's a People's Choice Award at the Mac and Cheese Fest, but the judges are also going to have a really tough time. Again, September 19th, Avila Beach Golf Resort presented by Malahi Ford. Brass Mash will be there playing the music. That's brought to you by Megan's Organic Market. And our own Pepper Daniels is going to be there with the DJ set as well.
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0: Luke Combs and Rethink Some Things as we get ready for Bert Kreischer. He's a comedian and podcaster, and he's a movie star as well. He's going to be in town Sunday, September 20th at Vina Robles Amphitheater. We've got some tickets to give away. 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

0: lowest of lows with Rocky Mountain Low. I'm sitting all alone in the cold Rocky Mountain Low. 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
1: Jug Country weather.
0: Still calling for mostly sunny weather over the next couple of days. High temperatures are going to be sitting somewhere in the low 80s for the North County, South County, the low 70s, and it looks like upper 60s along the beaches. What do you say we get you back into the music right now with Tucker Whitmore? This is Brunette.

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Zach Bryan and Casey Musgraves, I Remember Everything, as our 1 o'clock hour gets underway. This hour, we talk a little bit about some high school football, a couple of concerts that are coming up, some Mac and Cheese Fest, and we've got some great music to play for you, like Justin Moore.

0: Well, Bailey Zimmerman just notched his sixth number one at country radio with this one, Chevy Silverado. And it's the one you see in the video with it, too. Real truck. He borrowed $9,800 from his hometown bank in Louisville, Illinois, to buy his grandpa's old 2005 Chevy. It's the same truck he fell in love in for the first time, got his heart broken in it as well. Chevy Silverado, if you're looking for that one on the album, it's called The Different Night, Same Rodeo Album.
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3: Slo County is junk country.

Langley, Morgan Wallen, and I Can't Love You Anymore. It's about halfway through our 1 o'clock hour. Here is Zach Top. I like this one, too. It's called I Never Lie.

0: is Zach Top there, and I Never Lie. I want to talk to you for just a second about Mid-State Precious Metals, because it's fall here on the Central Coast. 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It's starting to cool off. Leaves start to turn. 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
2: This Greyhound update is brought to you by Kenneth Heating and Air, the Chalk Mountain Golf Course, and the city of Atascadero. The Greyhounds looked good on both sides of the ball last Friday, beating Golden Valley by a score of 10-0, making them 2-0 in this young football season. Meanwhile, this Friday, the Hounds will head over to the coast and take on the Morro Bay Pirates, who are now 0-2 after losing 48-12 to Lindsay High School of the San Joaquin Valley. Join Roger Bland and Joy Davis right here on the radio voice of Atascadero Greyhounds, KJUG 98.1 FM. 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
6: 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We'll see you there.
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0: Tyler Halverson featuring Parker McCollum and Beer Garden Baby. Darius Rucker before that. And Wagon Wheel. It's Andy Morris here, and we're getting ready for the 13th Mac and Cheese Fest coming up. Avila Beach Golf Resort. Got some great vendors getting together. There's Shale Oak Winery, Hope Family Wines, Humdinger Brewing, Peachy Canyon, and Midnight Cellars. So whatever you eat for mac and cheese, there's going to be some good drinking stuff to go along with it. It's going to be coming up September 19th, and it's presented by Malahi Ford. Of course, live music with Brass Mash. That's presented by Megan's Organic Market. And Pepper is going to be giving you a little of the, I guess we'll call it the barn dance treatment, with a little DJ set up on stage as well.
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0: In the North County along the 101, looking for highs in the low 80s, a little warmer than that in some of the outlying areas. If you're heading to the South County, San Luis and the inland valleys are going to be sitting somewhere in the low 70s and upper 60s for the beachal areas of the Central Coast. Let's get you back into the music right now with Hudson Westbrook. This is Painted You Pretty.

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Dierks Bentley is drunk on a plane. I love the story that goes along with it. I don't know if you've ever paid attention to it. It's pretty cool. A little bit after 2 o'clock, I'm Andy Morris. I'm hanging out until 3. Here's Tucker Wetmore.

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Lauren Kent and Empty Words as our 2 o'clock hour rolls along, coming up in just a little bit. Got all the details on this weekend's or this Friday night's Atascadero Greyhound football game. I guess Friday night is considered the weekend, isn't it? So we can call it this weekend's game. Here is Rodney Atkins. I've always liked this one. This is If You're Going Through Hell.

Cotton Eye Joe? Where did he come from? Where did he go? If you have any information, please contact 98.1 KJUG.

0: Toby Keith, American Soldier, makes you think about America, Friday night, football, all those American things. This coming Friday, the Atascadero Greyhounds are back in action again. They got a road trip. You can follow them, though, because it's not far. Just across the 41 to Morro Bay, they take on the Pirates. 7 o'clock kickoff in Morro Bay, 6:45 pregame show on the air here with Roger Bland and Joey Davis.
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0: Morgan Wallen there and Ben by now. And we've got a newcomer coming to the Fremont Slow on September 12th. It's Elijah Scott. Now, Elijah is a young man from Banning, California. I had to look up where Banning was from. And actually, I know right where it's at. It's on the 10 freeway coming out of L.A. as you're heading over to Phoenix. In fact, if you've ever made that trip, you know you could drive right by the big Marengo Indian Casino. And Banning is just a little bit to the west of that. Great little town right there on Highway 10 and or freeway, the 10 freeway. And that's where he is from. He's going to be doing a concert here. He's mixing up a little country, R&B, and some soul. He's going to be at FremontSlow.com September 12th. If you want more information, all you have to do is check out our concert page at JugCountry.com or use the KJug app. If you'd like to win some tickets to see Elijah Scott, text the word Scott to the Supercuts text line, 805-549-8698.
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From the highest of highs with Wild as Her.

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0: That is Ella Langley and Love and Life Again. People keep asking me, now, where is she at on that record that she is setting here? Right now, Choosing Texas, one of her latest releases, just hit its 20th week at number one on the Billboard Hot 100. That's the longest run ever atop the charts for a non-holiday song. It passed Shaboozy's A Bar Song and Lil Nas X, Old Town Road for that record. It's only the second song in the chart's 68 history to lead for at least 20 weeks. The only one ahead of it right now is Mariah Carey's All I Want for Christmas Is You, which holds the all-time record at 22 weeks. So keep your fingers crossed. Ella Langley about 2.5 weeks away from breaking Mariah Carey's record.
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5: Jug Country weather.
6: That forecast can't make its mind up that wants to say rain and then no rain and then rain again coming this weekend, and it just keeps flip-flopping back and forth. I'm guessing no. Watching the way it's been acting, the sun's been coming out pretty early. It's going to be that way. High temps over the next few days, low 80s in the North County along the 101. South County, we're looking at about 72 for the inland valleys and upper 60s along the beaches.

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up that Weber every Saturday night. When the party winds down, bring out some old guitars and sing a couple songs straight from

That song reminds me of my nephew who has a three-car garage in his house in Illinois. And it's full of couches and barbecues, and they spend a lot of evening just sitting out in the garage. Got the beer fridge out there. Love it. Thomas Rhett, and all the bars are closed on KJUG now.

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0: There's Lainey Wilson checking her pockets on 98.1 KJUG. Make sure she's got everything. It is Pepper. How you doing this afternoon? Hope you're doing well. We're going to jump right into the poll question brought to you by Be Right There Heating and Air. And do you regularly drink orange juice is the question. Do you regularly drink orange juice, yes or no? And it's about 80% no on this one. I'm also in the no category. It's not something I normally have. I do look for juice when I'm at like a hotel, like when you have like the continental breakfast or whatever in the morning. But if there's orange juice, there's usually grapefruit juice. And if there's grapefruit juice, that's where I'm going. I love me some grapefruit juice.
1: It's back to school time. Great for some, not so much others in Jug Country. Sorry.
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0: There's MacArthur with Hardy, McGraw, Church, and Wallen, and Pepper Daniels in with you this afternoon. It is just about last call. If you want to win tickets to see newcomer Elijah Scott at the Fremont September 12th, we've been talking about this show all week. He's from Banning, California, and just on the rise now. R&B, soul, mixes his country with a little R&B and soul. Scott is the keyword on the Supercuts text line, 805-549-8698. If you want to take a chance at some free tickets.
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1: Creston, Pozo, and Wozniak is just...

Hudson Westbrook and Hits Me on 98.1 K-Jug, another one from his album coming out here this fall that we'll be talking about. Of course, he's got a couple other songs out now off of that as well, one called Made You Look. Hudson Westbrook going to be at Vina Robles Amphitheater October 10th. It's a Good Medicine Presents show. When he broke through in 2024, he was working at a feed store in Texas, and he was at Texas Tech University. He was going to be an energy commerce major.

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0: 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Overcast and breezy in upper 50s tonight. Tomorrow for your Friday, sunny, 70 at the beach, 75 and slow, and low 80s above the grade. Taylor and husband Travis bought a house in Cleveland for a cheap $6 million.

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1: He's a ranch hand in a pinch, man. Hotter than the red on the cattle brand. Cause she's a gold digger with a quick trigger. A cast iron skillet swinging lid flipper. Now he's a double wide on the county line. Sipping on a six pack of Lone Star Light. She did him dirty, took him

Out on the interstate with the Randy Rogers Band on 98.1 K-Jug. Pepper Daniels here. Fresh Cut coming up in just a bit. And we've got a local one for you. Jade Jackson has got a new song. Going to play it for you in just a bit.

How about some Joe Nichols this afternoon on 98.1 KJUN? Give me that girl. It's Pepper. 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And speaking of local, today's the local Fresh Cut is from Jade Jackson, who is a Santa Margarita native, who's been out and about running around the country, touring all over the place for several years, back with a new album coming out on October.

0: Local girl Jade Jackson with Me and My Sister on 98.1 KJUG and off the new album Jade Dean, which will be out on October 16th. You've heard us already playing one of the other songs called Daddy Tried, which was her twist on Mama Tried with the blessing of the Merle Haggard Estate. Pretty cool song idea there. And the one you just heard, imagine her and her sister growing up and doing all those fun things in Santa Margarita. Today's KJUG Fresh Cut.
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98.1 K-Chug and Good Medicine presents Welcome, Corey Kent. Just looking for somebody as wild as her. Corey Kent, live at Barrel House, October 22nd. From the highest of highs with Wild as Her.

0: Little South of Sanity, it's Zach Top on 98.1 KJUG, and we are getting down to the end of the week here. Last chances to get in to win tickets to see Bert Kreischer, the comedian and podcaster at Vina Robles Amphitheater, Sunday, September 20th. Machine is the keyword for this one. Machine. Text that to the Supercuts text line 805-549-8698. One of his funniest bits ever, where he was kind of stranded in Russia and partied with some Russian guys who called him the Machine, and turned it into a whole movie. A whole movie came out of it, and the bit is hilarious. The movie is hilarious. Also co-stars Mark Hamill of, Luke Skywalker. It plays his dad in the movie, which is really great. And he's going to bring his show to Vina Robles Amphitheater Sunday, September 20th. Again, Machine is the keyword.
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2: It's always sunny at Sunset Honda. 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It's always sunny at Sunset.
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0: New and Jaded on 98.1 KJUG. You'll find that on Coe's album, The Night Champion. But it's not the first time those two have sung together. If you didn't know, they had a duet on her album in 2023 called Excuse the Mess. The song was called This Is Why We Fight. And that one, that album and that song right before she broke through, right before the Hungover album, which featured the song You Look Like You Love Me with Riley Green. That was probably the breakout, right? That one? Yeah. That was the huge hit that really pushed her over the top.
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1: Jug Country weather.
0: It is going to be overcast, especially along the coast, breezy otherwise, and lows in the upper 50s overnight tonight. Tomorrow, Friday, to kick off our Labor Day weekend, pretty nice, except for the lingering smoke. 70 in the South County, 75 in Slow, and low 80s above the grade. Little Big Town now, singing about the Boondocks.

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